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1: This is Maddie.
0: Hey, Maddie.
1: Can you play Wish You Well by Vincent Mason?
0: Yeah, sure can. Where are you calling in from?
1: Wilmington, North Carolina.

0: Be her. Ella Langley going viral again with another powerful gospel message.
1: You are good enough today. The fact that you woke up this morning made you good enough for today. The fact that we have a God that loves us is why you are good enough today. You will always be good enough. You will always be good enough. And that's what I try to remind myself. I'm preaching to myself up here. That's what if I wake up and feel like, I don't know if I can do this today. Yes, I can. Yes, I can, because this is what I was put on this earth to do. And that's what I'm going to wake up and do. And I'm going to wake up with confidence and do it. And I'm going to be grateful that I've been given the opportunity to stand up here tonight in front of this crowd and sing the songs and get to do the thing that I've always wanted to do in this life.
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0: Jeanette's Live, who is this?
1: Hi, this is Willa, and I'm calling from Wildwood, Georgia. I would like to listen to Kane Brown.
0: Oh, I'm going to play you his latest. It's my fave right now. I play it on repeat, actually. Here's Woman, Country Nights Live.

0: country and she knows it. Another hit from Luke Bryan right there. You know, he's got a few things to say about his 30 number one singles he's got.
1: You know, when you're so focused in the trenches of all this, it's days like this where it kind of, I guess, kind of your career flashes in front of your eyes. And I started thinking about 3 or 4 days ago about, obviously, at some point I'll have to do a speech tonight and start thinking everybody, and you start thinking about everybody you need to thank. And it's pretty surreal to think about all the people that have been involved in the mix to make all this happen.
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0: Lauren Elena and Chase Matthew coming up with their new song, All My Exes, next. 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
1: 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My stepdad loved her. And when she passed away, he made a rug out of her. 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And he told my mom he wanted me to have it. 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

on TV, on the Revlon commercials. She's got so much going on. Her album Cloud Nine just breaking records right now. She's selling out arenas. And she wrote this one for her niece, one of her favorites, to watch the audience sing back to her. It's Beautiful Things, Megan Maroney on Country Nights Live.

0: MacArthur, Hardy, Eric Church, Morgan Wallen, and Tim McGraw on Country Nights Live. We've got Riley Green up next, and, you know, there is a specific concert that really influenced his musical style.
1: One of the first big concerts I remember being at, thinking about myself as an artist, it was Eric Church concert in Biloxi. It was Justin Moore and Eric Church, and I was a big Justin Moore fan and Eric Church fan, too, and the concert was just really great, and it was a combination of the showmanship, but also the singing, and then also the songs. You know, and that was a big part of it in the sense of I never wanted to be one that was just lights and fireworks. I like to be able to take it down a notch and sit on a stool and play a song and it touched somebody in a different way. So I took a lot from that concert, especially.
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21: A better life with Dr. Sanjay Gupta.
22: Did you know that almost half the vegetables and more than three quarters of the fruit that we eat in this country come from just one state, California? Yeah, it's true. And according to a new report by the Environmental Working Group, a health advocacy organization, a lot of this produce is tainted with PFAS, which are sometimes referred to as forever chemicals. Why? Well, the EPA says pesticides keep America's food supply safe, abundant, and affordable. And of course, these chemicals are used in every state, not just California. Now, if you are worried, though, about how much you're consuming, the best thing to do is to buy organic produce, if and when you can. Organic or not, you should rinse all fruits and vegetables under running water. Don't use any soap. And as one epidemiologist told us, use a brush on sturdier items like carrots, potatoes, and cucumbers. I'm Dr. Sanjay Gupta, helping you live a better life.

0: I caught you listening to the WIVK stream. Thank you so much for that. This is Rich Bailey, Program Director and one of your midday hosts. And as a way to say thank you for listening to us on our stream, we're going to give you a chance to win tickets to see Cody Johnson over at the Food City Center. He's going to be in town on August 22nd, along with Clint Black and Chase Beckham. And yes, you can be there too. To get your name in the running, text Cody to 865-656-9485. Stick around. We've got more of today's best country on the way.
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Low Cash has got a busy 2026. They're out there scouting for new country artists, bringing them into the country scene. This one's from Bet the Farm. Love the album. Here's Wrong Hearts.

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His I'm the Problem album just became the best-selling album of 2026. Let's take it back for just a second. Just got a request for Morgan Wallen, Wasted on You. 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
14: You ever wake up in the middle of the night or maybe first thing in the morning and notice drool on your pillow? Unless you're sleeping next to someone who hasn't already seen all your good, bad, and ugly, it's probably not that big a deal and not anything to worry about unless it's something that just started happening recently. When people drool at night, it's often because of a stuffy nose, acid reflux, or being a mouth breather. People who sleep on their stomach or side are more likely to drool than someone who sleeps on their back. But in some cases, drooling at night can be a warning sign of something more serious, like dental issues, sleep apnea, or even early symptoms of Parkinson's disease. If you're at all concerned about this, the best place to start is with an ENT doctor, an ears, nose, and throat doctor. They can recommend a sleep study to possibly get some answers. I'm Dr. Sanjay Gupta, helping you live a better life.
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1: As a species, we need to collectively decide, do we want to listen to robot music? Do we want art? And do we want our lives to be, completely integrated into these things, or do we want to be humans inspired by other humans? And at the end of the day, like, AI is, you know, I ain't afraid of it at all. I feel like if people want to listen to robot music, they're going to listen to robot music. But it also, I think at a certain point, they're going to be like, man, I think I want to go back to the human stuff, because that's what we are.
0: Here's Gary.

Bailey Zimmerman's been rocking all his stage performances lately. I mean, just absolutely nailing it. And the fans, boy, they get pumped. That crowd goes wild. He's got a lot of energy on stage. Here's Chevy Silverado on Country Nights Live.

0: 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Wetzel talking a little about that song.
1: 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It came pretty damn easy, and now it's done what it's did and kind of beyond me. It's wild. I don't think I've really sat back and kind of looked at it all the way that everything's going. Like I said before we started, you know, I could be pouring concrete.
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18: Recent survey conducted by Common Sense Media found one-third of teenagers prefer AI companions over humans for serious conversations. There's a term for that. Social offloading. And experts we talked to warned that this habit could be stunting emotional growth, leaving an already isolated generation who came of age during the pandemic even less prepared for the messiness of human interaction. Sure, AI can help you polish whatever it is you're looking to say, but that's not very human, right? It's the messiness that makes our interactions with each other so real. It's also what makes them so validating, help us to develop our confidence, our voice, our deep bonds with each other. Psychiatrists we talked to encouraged turning to family or friends when you're struggling to express yourself. They are keen to help. I'm Dr. Sanjay Gupta, helping you live a better life.
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Ella Langley just put out a cover of Shania Twain's You're Still the One. Absolutely nailed it. Even Shania thought so. I love that. Here's Be Her on Country Nights Live.

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1: Alan Jackson is bringing his Silver Belly whiskey home to Nashville. The brand will open its first ever distillery and museum on the 25th. Fans can watch the whiskey go from barrel to bottle right on site, then sip a glass while walking through a full museum of Alan's memorabilia. Brad Paisley and Miranda Lambert have teamed up for a brand new duet called Someone Else's Arms. It's the latest release from Brad's ongoing Tacklebox project. And Dolly Parton is pouring a little extra ambition into your morning. She's launching her own coffee line, Cup of Ambition, inspired by her classic 9 to 5. It debuts later this month at her Tennessee and travel stop before rolling out nationwide later this year. Dolly says she starts every day with a head full of dreams, a notepad full of ideas, and a cup or two of coffee. That's your Country Nights Live news update. I'm Bev Rainey.
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of requests for this one from Luke Combs tonight. He's going to be heading over to Europe starting the 4th of July for that leg of his My Kind of Saturday Night tour. Here's Be By You. Kinda like

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0: I Can't Love You Anymore, Ella Langley with Morgan Wallen on that one. It's Country Nights Live with Luke Holmes by request up next. You know, he really wants to be the guy throwing the football to his kids.
1: My wife comes to almost every show. I enjoy her company, and, you know, she's liked being out there up to this point, and obviously that will probably change a little bit with the baby and stuff, but, you know, I would love to have them out as much as they want to be out, or as much as they can be out. You know, I think that's important. I don't want to be a dad that's not around, or the dad that you see on TV and go, oh, that's my dad, and that's where he is today, I guess, right. You know. Yeah. So, I don't know. I mean, it's just family is important to me, and I'd like to be the guy throwing the football to him.
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9: 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And yes, you can be there too. 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
14: A better life with Dr. Sanjay Gupta.
15: If you're caring for an aging parent, you may feel quite often that you're alone in what you're doing. But you're not. Not by a long shot. According to a new report by the Pew Research Center, 10% of U.S. adults are caring for a parent over age 65. Millions more are caring for a spouse or partner 65 or older. Beyond the sheer numbers, this report, perhaps unsurprisingly, found a major difference in caregiver well-being between men and women. One psychologist we spoke to suggested thinking 5 years in the future and imagining where you are right now. Will you be glad you took something on, or regretful that you didn't? You also need to cut yourself some slack, he said, especially women. Don't try to shoulder all of the burden by yourself. You might need to ask for help before you burn out. You'll be so glad you did. I'm Dr. Sanjay Gupta, helping you live a better life.
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0: I caught you listening to the WIVK stream. Thank you so much for that. This is Rich Bailey, Program Director and one of your midday hosts. And as a way to say thank you for listening to us on our stream, we're going to give you a chance to win tickets to see Cody Johnson over at the Food City Center. He's going to be in town on August 22nd, along with Clint Black and Chase Beckham. And yes, you can be there too. To get your name in the running, text Cody to 865-656-9485. Stick around. We've got more of today's Best Country on the way.
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Country Nights Live, it's Bev Rainey. Don't forget, we have got Chris Young on the show with us coming up this Friday. Right now, John Mayer's on this one with her. It's Lainey Wilson's latest, Phone Keys Wallet.

Good morning, good evening, whatever time of day it is for you. Always happy that you are here. My name is Justin. This is The Overnight Ride. Yesterday morning in Nashville, woke up early because I had some things to do. It was cold outside. It's been 100 degrees here for what seems like forever. Cold in the morning, and now I miss football. I should miss other things. No, just football. Cold mornings, they equal football, and Buffalo Chicken Day.

0: cake is a tricky thing. I'm Justin. It's the Overnight Ride. I feel like there is some life advice or metaphor in here. Because with cake, you never have the right amount of cake. You either have too much cake or you have too little cake. Over the weekend, celebrated my birthday alongside one of my friends here at the radio station. With our friends here at the radio station, we combine them into one. I put her in charge of the cake for the birthday. She happens to be a 49ers fan. I happen to be an Eagles fan. So the birthday cake was mermaid themed. And it said, happy birthday to the biggest 49er fan in the world, Justin. So they got me good there. They show up with the cake for the birthday party. And I go, I don't know if we're going to eat this whole thing. Slice up the entire cake. Left on the table is about 15 slices. So we start handing it out to random people we've met at the bar, the kitchen staff, the waiters and waitresses, because you don't want to carry the cake the rest of the night. I was like, wow, we got too much cake. But then I thought to myself, you know what? It's better than having too little cake, because then everybody remembers you for not having enough cake. But if you have too much cake, no one remembers that. Just the random people we've handed out to. I'm trying to find life advice or a nice metaphor in there. I don't know if I'll be able to articulate it, but maybe it is you can never have too much cake. We'll add that to my rules I live by.
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2: Third shifters and those that avoid the sun. Thank you for being part of our family. The Overnight Ride will be right back.
3: 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Thank you so much for that. This is Rich Bailey, program director and one of your midday hosts. And as a way to say thank you for listening to us on our stream, we're going to give you a chance to win tickets to see Cody Johnson over at the Food City Center. He's going to be in town on August 22nd, along with Clint Black and Chase Beckham. And yes, you can be there too. 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

Anytime I see a good fan sign at a show, I feel like I have to highlight it because they're kind of going by the wayside. Luke Bryan played New Mexico and Texas this past weekend. Someone had a sign. I got your autograph at 8. Now that I'm 16, all my friends say I can't get it again. Luke autographed it. You got to be creative. You just can't put, give me your autograph. Get a little poem in there. Here's Country and She Knows It.

Dan Shea singing the national anthem for the World Cup just a couple days ago. It was so good. I feel like now we're going to start campaigning for them to sing it at the Super Bowl. Dan and Shay, say so on the Overnight Ride.

0: Charles Wesley Godwin, Luke Combs, Better That Way on The Overnight Ride. Luke surprising a third grade class up in Maine. Molly Dalton, she's a teacher at Carmel Elementary School. And during their writing time in her class, they listen to country music. Luke Combs seemed to be the favorite amongst all of the kids. So Luke sent him an album and a record player. And I believe a flag with him on it as well. The kids are now writing. They're excited that somebody famous has recognized them. And Luke, putting some good out in the world.
1: 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The Overnight Ride. 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We'll be right back.
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10: If you're caring for an aging parent, you may feel quite often that you're alone in what you're doing. But you're not, not by a long shot. According to a new report by the Pew Research Center, 10% of U.S. adults are caring for a parent over age 65. Millions more are caring for a spouse or partner 65 or older. Beyond the sheer numbers, this report, perhaps unsurprisingly, found a major difference in caregiver well-being between men and women. One psychologist we spoke to suggested thinking 5 years in the future and imagining where you are right now. Will you be glad you took something on, or regretful that you didn't? You also need to cut yourself some slack, he said, especially women. Don't try to shoulder all of the burden by yourself. You might need to ask for help before you burn out. You'll be so glad you did. I'm Dr. Sanjay Gupta, helping you live a better life.
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Maybe it's more in rock music, not so much country music. When you go to a show, there's a heavy guitar riff. You sing it while you're at the show. I think we got one in country music here. If you see Gavin Adcock, you could sing this. It's Wannabe on the Overnight Ride.

Coetzel, Hurts Like You on The Overnight Ride off the brand new album, The Night Champion, out right now. Won't be a champion, but Hudson Westbrook said he shot a 104 on the golf course the other day. Still better than me. So it was between us two, he would be the champion.

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She will be on the show soon. And I have met her dog, Boots, who's very suspicious of me. Little dogs are scared of big people. I did try and lay on the floor. It did not help.

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1: I think we need to normalize sending edible arrangements all of the time. My name's Justin. It's the Overnight Ride. It feels like we only get them when it's our birthday or when someone in your family passes away. My sister sent me an edible arrangement. I love them. I don't know what they put in the fruit, but they're delicious. And then they take the delicious fruit, and they dunk it in chocolate, make it super unhealthy, but make it very enjoyable. But we really only get them for those two reasons. We need to send them more often. People send flowers. Okay, edible arrangements. Delicious. Here's what I did with mine. I didn't want to waste it because the chocolate does flake off of the fruit. After I had finished the edible arrangement, because it didn't last more than 2 days, at the bottom of the box was all these chocolate flakes. So I took the chocolate flakes. I melted them in the microwave with some peanut butter, and then I put them over rice cakes, which was like still kind of continuing the healthy trend part of the edible arrangement. I think I was genius. I made the edible arrangement last longer. Just send them just because. Arbor Day, Labor Day, I don't know, any day. Start sending them out.
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3: I caught you listening to the WIVK stream. Thank you so much for that. This is Rich Bailey, Program Director and one of your midday hosts. And as a way to say thank you for listening to us on our stream, we're going to give you a chance to win tickets to see Cody Johnson over at the Food City Center. He's going to be in town on August 22nd, along with Clint Black and Chase Beckham. And yes, you can be there too. 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
12: Heart disease is still the leading cause of death here in the United States and around the world. But what if there was something you could do earlier in life to reduce the odds of becoming a statistic? Well, here in the United States, tens of millions of adults already take a statin to lower their cholesterol. But new guidance put out by the American College of Cardiology and the American Heart Association now emphasize that treating high cholesterol sooner could significantly reduce a person's lifetime risk of heart attack or stroke. How early are we talking? In your 30s, believe it or not. Of course, you need to talk to your doctor about whether statins are right for you, but you should know that the evidence is really starting to stack up that shows the earlier you get a jump on reducing lifelong exposure to plaque-causing lipids and lipoproteins, the better the odds are going to be for you. Make sure you get your cholesterol checked. That's the first step. I'm Dr. Sanjay Gupta, helping you live a better life.
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So who do Jordan Davis's kids love singing in their living room? Well, not their dad. I mean, they probably do. But right now, they're very into Cody Johnson's The Fall. Even playing a little guitar in the background. Thomas Rhett, Jordan Davis, Ain't a Bad Life. Didn't

0: That is new from Trey Pendley, Family Man, on the overnight ride. So if you missed CMA Fest, we now officially know when you can watch CMA Fest on television. Thursday, June 25th, 8 p.m. Central on ABC, Hulu the next day. Larry Spencer from Good Morning America alongside Riley Green. The hosts, they have confirmed who have made the television special. Bailey Zimmerman, Blake Shelton, Florida Georgia Line. You can see the reunion happen. Hardy, Jason Aldean, Jelly Roll, Jordan Davis, Russell Dickerson. If I list them all, we'll be here for 10 minutes. But if you missed CMA Fest here in Nashville, good news. June 25th on ABC. You can watch it, including the Florida Georgia Line reunion.
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17: 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Even though you walk every day, Dana does say you can make small adjustments to immediately improve your walking mechanics. 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

Caroline Jones, you're it for me, honey, on The Overnight Ride. Now that Luke Combs has wrapped up the North American portion of his tour, I can't do shotgunning beer on stage predictions because I don't know what's going to go on over there. Maybe I can predict what beer he uses. See him shotgun a couple Guinnesses, which sounds horrifying, but if anybody can do it, it can be Luke Combs. Here's me by you.

Chase Matthews says that when he's got his boots on, he's got bird legs in his boots. For me, I guess I would be elephant feet in boots, just stomping my way around town. Lauren Elena, Chase Matthew. It's all my exes. Another

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I am struggling. I will give you my struggles. My name's Justin. It's the Overnight Ride. I have four favorite teams. They are the Sixers, the Eagles, the Phillies, and the Flyers. I will wear no other team's gear, but there's an Ella Langley Atlanta Braves hat that I think I could get away with wearing. I support Ella, not the Braves. Sorry to my friends listening in Atlanta.

0: Turns out we weren't getting scammed. They actually hire people for these things. My name's Justin. This is the Overnight Ride. Every once in a while, there's always that trending news story, and then everybody on the radio talks about it. This company's hiring you to eat cereal for a year, and they'll give you $1 billion. I always think it's a scam. The scam alert in my head goes off. It's like their chief cereal officer or their chief nugget operator. They actually hired somebody for this job at Wendy's. I guess they're hiring a chief tasting officer. Her name's Amber Luster. She's getting $100,000 to promote the restaurant, give opinions on current and new food items. She says a lifelong fan of the Baconator combo. Sorry, son of Baconator combo with nuggets, honey mustard, and a Frosty. I'm thrilled to dive into my new role with this iconic brand. I think she posted that on her LinkedIn. The most professional website out there. Big nugget fan. Can't wait to start my job. I thought we were always getting scammed. I thought it was like, you know, you just put your email in there and then they send you weird stuff. No, this is a real job. I'm going to apply next time. Do you think I could do this? I could eat nuggets during the day and then talk about the nuggets on the air later, late night. This might work out perfectly for me. I'm not leaving here. I'm just saying my side hustle is Baconator guy.
1: We get you through the night or the early morning, depending on your perspective. The Overnight Ride will be right back.
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Lainey Wilson enjoying some time off, still putting out new music, which we got right here. I did see in her What We're Doing Lately post, there was an accordion. I would love some accordion on a Lainey Wilson song. I think it would work. Do now from Lainey. Phone, keys, wallet.

0: Megan Maroney, Medicine on the Overnight Ride. She will be on the show soon. I need to ask her one question. What's her Texas Roadhouse order? Because I went there on my birthday. They made me sit on the saddle. And when I got on the saddle, 6 months later came on. So I'm hoping she has an order or I'm going to look like a fool.
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1: A better life with Dr. Sanjay Gupta.
12: Staying active every day will go a long way towards helping you live a happy, healthy, and pain-free life. And there is perhaps no movement more fundamental than walking. It reinforces the alignment, stability, and coordinated muscle activation that supports how your body moves, whether you're doing strenuous exercise or simply going about your daily life. This is according to Dana Santis, a strength and conditioning specialist. Even though you walk every day, Dana does say you can make small adjustments to immediately improve your walking mechanics. So, keep your rib cage stacked over your pelvis. Avoid leaning over or arching your lower back. Allow your arms to swing naturally in coordination with your legs. Keep your gaze forward, your jaw relaxed, and then just breathe in through your nose and out through your mouth. I'm Dr. Sanjay Gupta, helping you live a better life.
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Advice from Luke Bryan before George Burrage walked out with him at CMA Fest in front of 70,000 people. He said, don't let this freak you out. Don't go out there and get weird. Here's Luke, country and she knows it.

Corey Kent will be on the show very, very soon. He told me there's another collaboration on his brand new album due out in September. Did not tell me who it was. It's secret. I have some inklings, but I don't want to say anything that's wrong. So we'll play the other collab. Corey Kent, Coe Wetzel, and Rocky Mountain Low. That-

This is the correct statement. I think we all thought. My name's Justin. It's the Overnight Ride. We're about a week and a half removed from Morgan Wallen just dropping a little teaser of a new song with no context. And someone commented, when Morgan Wallen drops one of these little note snippets, just know you got a summer ripper on the way that you're going to inhale 1 zillion beers to. And he's right. And if new Florida Georgia Line comes out, do the same thing. Right now, Morgan, don't wait.

0: This is number one on my list, but like number seven on this official list. My name's Justin. This is the Overnight Ride. Father's Day quickly approaching. How are you? Like your dad. It's a jarring moment. I mean, I love my dad. It's a jarring moment, though, at one point. Just doing something, he went, wow. My dad does the same thing. I picked up this mannerism from him. Number one thing that people start doing, and realizing they're just like their father, you start taking grilling very seriously. And that should not be an embarrassing thing. That should be celebrated. You want to make sure no one gets food poisoning. You want to make sure they're well fed. Number two is repair things instead of buying them new. Number three, get really into corny jokes. Number four, tell your kids to ask their mother. Number five, falling asleep on the couch with the game on. And number six, which I would put number one on my list, grunting when you get off the couch. Now, I would say I grunt more getting onto the couch than off the couch. The grunt and the dad noise when sitting down to relax really adds to the relaxation. I feel like I'm letting out all the negative emotions and negative feelings that I'm having. You sit down on the couch and you go, ugh. And I feel great. It's that little, ugh. It feels incredible. That's how you know your day is over. That's like our audible sign that the day is over. On the other list, the other parts of the list, mute commercials. Mow the lawn. Love to mow the lawn. Hate when people touch the thermostat and finish everyone else's plate at a restaurant. So when I go out to eat with my dad, it's like a competition there. You know, in the animal kingdom when father and son clash. We clash on who's going to finish mom's plate because she's never finishing.
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Kane Brown in GQ talking about his recent health journey. Not a lot of cheat meals. Says he doesn't sneak out at night to get McDonald's, but if he did sneak out at night to get a cheat meal, it'll be Mexican food. Kane Brown, a woman on the overnight ride. Hey.

0: Co Wetzel, Hurts Like You on the overnight ride. Ella Langley, Miranda Lambert, they have a feud over a snake. They're writing together once again, which leads me to believe there'll be more songs between those two. After the success of Choosing Texas, they're writing and a snake was spotted. Ella tried to get up and catch it. Miranda walked outside with a shotgun. Miranda says, "We were at the farm, y'all. We were trying to out-redneck each other, is what we were doing." Ella says the snake did not get shot. She scared it off, and Miranda was mad at her for that. She was like, "Dang, I was right there." They were really trying to out-redneck each other. I wonder if that winds up in a song. Choosing Snakes or something like that. I'll workshop the title.
1: 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Second and third shifters, we are here for you. More of the Overnight Ride is next.
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11: A Better Life with Dr. Sanjay Gupta.
12: Eating a healthy diet is not only good for you physically, it can also keep your brain sharp as you age. According to a new study out of China, people who most closely followed the MIND diet slowed aging in key structures inside their brains by more than 2 years. The MIND diet is a combination of the Mediterranean diet, which we talk a lot about, and the DASH diet, which stands for Dietary Approaches to Stop Hypertension. All three of these diets are similar. But the MIND diet puts more of an emphasis on berries, beans, leafy green vegetables, fish, poultry, whole grains, olive oil, and nuts. You're not going to eat foods with a lot of saturated fat. We're talking cheese, butter, red meat, or anything fried. You really don't have to eat like this 100% of the time. That's the key. Just do the best that you can. I'm Dr. Sanjay Gupta, helping you live a better life.
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Kenny Chesney back at the Sphere at the end of this week for the second residency of his. Wonder who's going to show up. Megan Maroney did last year. Who's coming this year? Maybe a new collaboration on the new album he's apparently working on. Here's Kenny. Carry on. She was.

happy to report that from what I've seen, the fireworks budget for Post Malone's tour is even bigger than it was last time I saw this tour. My name's Justin. This is the Overnight Ride. Back out on a stadium tour.

Zach John King wears bibs on stage and someone criticized them and he was like, dang, I should have worn shorts. Now I think he has to wear cutoff bibs on stage to really get back at that internet troll. Zach John King, get to drinking on the Overnight Ride.

0: My name's Justin. This is The Overnight Ride. Who's this?
1: Jeff the Joke Guy.
0: Jeff checking in from Dallas, Texas. What do you got for us tonight?
1: So my friend Susan got new teeth, so now we call her Souvenirs. So experts say that your children will model the behavior they see. My question is, really? My kids have seen me fold laundry 1,000 times, and they don't fold laundry. This is Jeff the Joke Guy, signing up.
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0: EM on Sick, Love is Blind on the Overnight Ride. What are we adding to his resume? He's going to be a bar owner soon. Of course, he's a singer, songwriter, and artist. Has a jewelry line. And now has his own Western shirt line. And they are incredible. And he also says now you can stop asking him where he's getting them from. Because he's making them himself. Right now, Josh Ross and Hate How You Look.
1: It's

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2: I ain't coming to your house.

Toy Story Mania is happening right now as Toy Story 5 is ready to go. And this one's from it. It's new from Taylor Swift. I knew it. I knew you on the overnight ride.

0: Hardy, Eric Church, Morgan Wallen, Tim McGraw, MacArthur on the Overnight Ride. I did get a little sneak peek of the merch coming for MacArthur Legacy. 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Portion of the proceeds from the merch will help farmers all across America. And it's launching very, very soon.
1: 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The Overnight Ride. 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We'll be right back.
2: 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Thank you so much for that. This is Rich Bailey, program director and one of your midday hosts. 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And yes, you can be there too. 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
15: If you're caring for an aging parent, you may feel quite often that you're alone in what you're doing. But you're not. Not by a long shot. According to a new report by the Pew Research Center, 10% of U.S. adults are caring for a parent over age 65. Millions more are caring for a spouse or partner 65 or older. Beyond the sheer numbers, this report, perhaps unsurprisingly, found a major difference in caregiver well-being between men and women. One psychologist we spoke to suggested thinking 5 years in the future and imagining where you are right now. Will you be glad you took something on, or regretful that you didn't? You also need to cut yourself some slack, he said, especially women. Don't try to shoulder all of the burden by yourself. You might need to ask for help before you burn out. You'll be so glad you did. I'm Dr. Sanjay Gupta, helping you live a better life.
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The fudgery, where they sing as they make the fudge. I thought this was a well-known thing across America. Apparently only a couple people have experienced it. 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The

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4: We will see a few extra clouds at times, only a small chance for a spotty sprinkle, but the big thing you'll notice is the humidity is still very much on the low side, at least for one last day, but highs will top out in the upper 70s, lower 80s, and then we'll start to crank up the heat towards the end of the week. In the WVLT First Alert Weather Center, I'm meteorologist Sydney Sullivan.
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1: I caught you listening to the WIVK stream. Thank you so much for that. This is Rich Bailey, program director and one of your midday hosts. And as a way to say thank you for listening to us on our stream, we're going to give you a chance to win tickets to see Cody Johnson over at the Food City Center. He's going to be in town on August 22nd, along with Clint Black and Chase Beckham. And yes, you can be there too. 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
1: In the WVLT newsroom, I'm Harry Sullivan. U.S. military officials say eight people are dead after a B-52 bomber crashed just after takeoff at Edwards Air Force Base in Southern California. Officials say the bomber went down during a routine test mission. No word yet on what caused the crash. And Morgan County officials say the drinking water in the county is safe after a train carrying ethanol derailed. This happened in the Lansing area last week, a very rural area of the county. Officials with the EPA and Norfolk Southern are monitoring air and water quality. They say they haven't detected ethanol and there's no drinking water issues at this time. You can track more updates on the train derailment cleanup inside your WVLT News app. And construction around Neyland Stadium expected to start this summer for the new Neyland Entertainment District. UT officials announced work will start on the G10 parking garage, and they hope to have it fully replaced by fall of 2027. Construction on retail and entertainment will follow a year later, and the final addition will be the condo hotel. The entire project is budgeted for more than $345 million. In the WVLT newsroom, I'm Harry Sullivan.
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2: Weather. Tuesday is shaping up to be a beautiful day ahead. Yes, you will see a few extra clouds at times, but still trending mainly dry other than a spotty sprinkle possible and low humidity, with highs topping out in the upper 70s to the lower 80s. Now, towards the end of the week, we will begin to bring in more humidity along with increasing rain chances. In the WVLT First Alert Weather Center, I'm meteorologist Sydney Sullivan.
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2: We went to see Disclosure Day on Friday, and Joey, I got caught doing something that you would never be caught doing.
3: You think?
2: Do you want to try to take a guess?
3: At the movie, I already thought about this.
2: Okay.
3: Because you told me off the air what you wanted to talk about.
2: But you don't know what it is.
3: Nope.
2: Okay, go ahead.
3: One guess?
2: You could have two if you want.
3: I have two guesses.
2: Okay.
3: You snuck candy in.
2: Nope.
3: But the next guess you would never admit on the air because I think it's illegal. You got out of one movie and you went into another theater.
2: That would be epic, but no, I did not do that.
3: Then I don't know. I don't know what you did.
2: Well, Matt and I went to see Disclosure Day. And our son, Ben, and his friend thought it was the stupidest thing ever, and they wanted to go see Scary Movie. So we bought our tickets to the IMAX Disclosure Day, and we bought their tickets to Scary Movie. Well, Scary Movie is rated R.
3: Oh, it is.
2: And so when I went to, like, get the boys seated, he goes, I need to see your ID. So I gave him my ID, and he goes, but there's only two tickets. And I go, yeah, my husband and I are going to see Disclosure Day. He goes, no, ma'am. You have to go sit with your children in the rated R movie. You all cannot go separate.
3: Oh, and I was like, that.
2: Really?
3: I've never been in that situation.
2: I was not trying to cheat the system or do anything like that. I thought that if I went and like checked them in,
3: you gave permission.
2: I gave permission.
3: Right.
2: That we could do that. No. First of all, you would never let your boys see a rated R movie. And second of all, you'd probably never let them see a rated R movie alone. But I did. So
3: did you look it up first? That's okay. Let me not slow your story down.
2: He's seen the first six. I think it's the dumbest thing ever. And I didn't want to see it. But anyway.
3: All right now.
2: So the manager comes up. And I was like, can I not just like let these kids see the movie? He goes, no, but we have extra seats in Disclosure Day. They can go with you. And I go, okay.
3: I don't understand. What's the part I wouldn't do?
2: You wouldn't have let your kids go see a rated R movie at 13 by themselves.
3: Mm.
2: What are you Googling over there?
3: I just said, why is Scary Movie 6 rated R? Have you read this?
2: I think it's Scary Movie 7, by the way.
3: Well,
2: regardless, it doesn't matter.
3: Hang on. Why is the new Scary Movie rated R?
2: Of course I didn't look it up. I haven't watched. What? What does it say?
3: I don't even know if I could read this on the radio.
2: Well, paraphrase.
3: I can't. Crude sexual content that I cannot read on the radio. Strong language. Drug and alcohol use. Violence.
2: I mean, I figured there was violence. It's a knockoff of Scream, is it not?
3: Nancy.
2: What?
3: Yeah. I wanted to go, you know what? This is the difference. I thought about taking our boys to go see Disclosure Day this weekend, and I said, nope, too much. And it's PG-13.
2: It was really good. I don't know what would be too much about Disclosure Day.
3: I don't
2: know
3: either. I'm just saying that's how I think. I'm like, maybe not yet.
2: I don't even think it didn't even have like a kissing scene in it.
3: No, I don't think.
2: Nor any profanity.
3: Then I have no idea why it was rated PG-13. Completely different.
2: We are opposite.
3: All right. Well, wait till it comes out on video for the boys. Well,
2: what I didn't tell you is we also tried to pay somebody in the lobby to take them too.
3: What?
2: We tried to pay somebody in the lobby to take them into Scary Movie.
3: Oh my gosh.
2: We knew the person, by the way.
3: All right. We'll be right back.
0: Joey and Nancy.
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10: Did you know that almost half the vegetables and more than three-quarters of the fruit that we eat in this country come from just one state, California? Yeah, it's true. And according to a new report by the Environmental Working Group, a health advocacy organization, a lot of this produce is tainted with PFAS, which are sometimes referred to as forever chemicals. Why? Well, the EPA says pesticides keep America's food supply safe, abundant, and affordable. And of course, these chemicals are used in every state, not just California. Now, if you are worried, though, about how much you're consuming, the best thing to do is to buy organic produce, if and when you can. Organic or not, you should rinse all fruits and vegetables under running water. Don't use any soap. And as one epidemiologist told us, use a brush on sturdier items like carrots, potatoes, and cucumbers. I'm Dr. Sanjay Gupta, helping you live a better life.
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4: 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Thank you so much for that. This is Rich Bailey, program director and one of your midday hosts. 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He's going to be in town on August 22nd, along with Clint Black and Chase Beckham. And yes, you can be there too. 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
10: There are lots of things you can measure to get an idea of how healthy you are at any given moment. Temperature, heart rate, blood pressure, just to name a few. But how about how healthy you will be and how long you're likely to live? According to a new study out of the University at Buffalo, two simple strength tests are pretty accurate at predicting longevity in older women. One is hand grip strength, and the other is how quickly people can stand up from a seated position without using their arms. By the way, I remember interviewing former President Jimmy Carter when he was quite old and being really impressed how he just popped out of the chair without using his arms. Not a lot of older people can actually do that. But I think the message here is that maintaining strength as you age is going to help you perform everyday activities, but also help you avoid injury and stay independent. I'm Dr. Sanjay Gupta, helping you live a better life.
0: It's giving...

0: what's all this silly hollering and carrying on?
1: Everybody, let's go.
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3: Let's go.
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5: 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Joey
6: and Nancy! I'm not a deep thinker. I'm more of a surface level.
5: Don't ask any more questions, lest we sound stupid.
7: Good morning. Good morning.
0: I've listened to WIVK all my life, and I've never heard such stupid stuff.
1: This is Sherry from Seymour. Here comes my two favorite people, Joey and Nancy.

0: Was that like a half yawn, Carly?
1: No, it was a hi.
2: I'm gonna need everybody to be careful this morning. People been hitting bears in East Tennessee.
0: Y'all
2: laughed at me a week ago, week and a half ago. Remember I said I was afraid there was a bear on my way to work, and it was a tire fell off a truck. And remember?
0: That's what it was, because I thought you were like, y'all been making fun of me because I thought I had a bear in my garage.
2: Well, that was there was one in the neighborhood. And so then I got in the garage and I was all worried there was a bear out there. And then I saw the tire fall off. But apparently, I did not know this. There have been bear crashes. People, this is awful. I guess just going down, is it the interstate and major roads?
1: Yeah, there's been at least three. Two have been hit kind of near Kingston Harriman area because my cousin and brother saw them on the way to work. Then there was one in Knoxville too.
2: They saw the bear?
0: That was a baby one.
1: Like on the side of the road.
2: I have a question. You see debris on the side of the road. Sometimes it's an animal. Sometimes it's a tire.
0: A rug.
2: Right. And then you just kind of assume it's going to go away. Where does it go? Who's picking these things? I've never seen it happen. I've never seen a deer carcass get picked up. Who are these angels?
0: Didn't we ask this question like 4 years ago
2: on
0: the show Wants to Know?
2: Where are they going? Who are these people that are picking the tires up that are on the side of the road?
1: I would think TDOT or one of the emergency.
0: Yeah, I don't think it's the hero units. I think they're just there for like traffic help. But you know, like this is awful and I'm going to sound like a horrid human being, but like you see a dead deer and you're like, oh, poor deer. And then you see like a family pet and it makes you cry. But if I saw a bear on the side of the road, I might pull over.
2: Just take a peek.
1: Yeah.
0: I don't know. I'm just saying. Not something you see every day.
2: And then if you pick the deer up, where do you take the deer? Like, I know there's somebody listening right now this morning that knows, but I've thought this whole my whole life. Like, okay, you ever see something in the middle of the interstate that everybody veers around? Like it's the inside of a tire or something. Everybody goes around. How does it get to the side of the road? Eventually, like, these are real questions nobody's ever answered for me.
0: I wonder if it's like the police as they roll up on it because they can turn their lights on and then maybe they get out and throw it on the side. I don't know. I've always thought that the more people that hit it, it finally just starts moving off to the side. You know?
2: Or disintegrates.
0: It just keeps flipping. It just goes over there.
2: I had the same question about when do they change billboards out because I'd never seen anybody on a billboard. But in the last year, I've seen a lot of people up there and they look tiny. You ever notice that? Mm-hmm. They're like billboard ninjas. Same thing with the people
0: that they have little harnesses on.
2: Yeah.
0: I've always wondered about the Chick-fil-A billboards because they have the cows up there. I'm like, how do they get the cows up there? Do they put them up there with a crane?
2: Probably.
0: Are they heavy? Are they paper mache?
2: Oh, they're probably very light cows.
0: Yeah. That's kind of what I'm thinking.
2: Yeah.
0: You know, or like the Ripley shark.
2: It's a good point.
0: Like, how do they get them up there? How are they attached?
2: These are all good questions. If you want to answer, our text number is 656-9485. Hey, keep that number handy. That's your chance to win $107,000 at 9 a.m. this morning. 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It's Joey and Nancy. We'll be right back. It's Tuesday. The show starts next.
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6: You ever wake up in the middle of the night or maybe first thing in the morning and notice drool on your pillow? Unless you're sleeping next to someone who hasn't already seen all your good, bad, and ugly, it's probably not that big a deal and not anything to worry about unless it's something that just started happening recently. When people drool at night, it's often because of a stuffy nose, acid reflux, or being a mouth breather. People who sleep on their stomach or side are more likely to drool than someone who sleeps on their back. But in some cases, drooling at night can be a warning sign of something more serious, like dental issues, sleep apnea, or even early symptoms of Parkinson's disease. If you're at all concerned about this, the best place to start is with an ENT doctor, an ears, nose, and throat doctor. They can recommend a sleep study to possibly get some answers. I'm Dr. Sanjay Gupta, helping you live a better life.
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2: Good morning from the WVLT Newsroom. I'm Harry Sullivan. June 25th is Water Safety Day, and Dollywood Splash Country is getting ready to host the world's largest swimming lesson in the water park's wave pool. Anyone who takes part in the swimming lesson gets free tickets to the park that day. It starts at 10 a.m. on the 25th. Registration and check-in starts an hour before. Two counties in Tennessee have continued the conversation on more data centers being built here in East Tennessee. Anderson County passed a motion yesterday to pause more construction on data centers for 2 years. So commissioners can discuss possible new regulations for the county. And in Loudoun County, commissioners paused all new construction for 6 months. Leaders there will use that time to study new zoning rules for data mining, data processing, and AI data centers. And East Tennesseans will be able to take advantage of free telehealth this week. Remote Area Medical, RAM, will be set up in multiple spots around Knoxville. We've got all the locations, dates, and times inside your WVLT News app. From the WVLT Newsroom, I'm Harry Sullivan.
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4: Weather. We will see a few extra clouds at times, only a small chance for a spotty sprinkle, but the big thing you'll notice is the humidity is still very much on the low side, at least for one last day, but highs will top out in the upper 70s, lower 80s, and then we'll start to crank up the heat towards the end of the week. In the WVLT First Alert Weather Center, I'm meteorologist Sydney Sullivan.
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0: Oh, 107.7 WIBK. It's Joey and Nancy. I'm so sorry. We have a very special guest on the phone. One of the OG Joey and Nancy listeners. Good morning, Darren Costner.
1: Good morning.
0: Hey, buddy. Darren texted in, and we've had a break in programming this morning because he said he dreamed about one of us last night. Now, there's Joey, Nancy, clearly Carly's part of the show as well. Darren, do you want to tell us which of us you dreamed about?
1: Well, it was Nancy and her husband, Matt.
0: Oh, my.
2: Okay. Hey, at least we're there together. Okay. Good.
0: That don't mean nothing in a dream.
1: Not in a dream. Everything's off limits in a dream now.
2: I'm terrified to ask you about this dream now.
0: Okay. What'd you dream about last night, Darren?
1: So it was relatively innocent. It was just crazy. So the setting was a harbor somewhere with big, like, cruise ships.
2: Ooh.
1: But I was having some kind of a garage sale, there was just crap everywhere for sale, okay?
2: This sounds right up our alley.
1: Yeah, so I'm walking around just, you know, monitoring things, and I run into Matt, and I recognize him. I don't know how I recognize him, but it's Matt, and he's got this dancing poodle. And...
0: But
1: it's not your normal dancing poodle. It only dances when it's doing handstands. And it is a full-size blonde poodle, but you can't pet it. But it just does this dancing handstands. And then here comes Nancy coming in, and she didn't recognize me, and it hurt my feelings.
2: Oh.
1: And so we get to talking, and then we realize, you know, that, you know, we talk and all this stuff. But in the middle of all this, here comes some, now, mind you, it's hot. It is hot. Everybody's in short sleeves and we're sweating. And here comes some non-English speaking Asian folks that had wandered into the garage sale and they'd found some Christmas stuff. So they decide they're going to have a photo shoot with all this winter gear on, and they start dancing, you know, like show tunes and all this stuff.
0: Okay. What a dream.
1: That's what I told you. It's crazy. But that was about the end of it. But,
0: man.
2: Darren, what did you eat for dinner before you went to bed?
1: Actually, I had pizza from one of the little joints here in Sevierville.
0: More like, what did Darren chew before he went to dinner? You know what? We could open the phones real quick. Has anybody dreamed of anybody else on the show lately? Joey, Nancy, or Carly? Yeah. If you've ever dreamed about us, it's Dream Talk this morning. That's a weird one, Darren. Have you ever been around a poodle before?
1: No, not really.
0: Oh.
1: I'm more of a German Shepherd wiener dog guy.
0: Okay.
2: Well, I pictured Brisket trying to do handstands and waddle his little rear end.
0: Breaking his elbows.
2: He thick.
0: Yeah, he is. Darren, thank you so much for sharing your story this morning. What a beautiful dream.
1: I guess. Thank y'all. You have a great rest of your week.
0: We'll see you, buddy.
2: You too. Bye, Darren.
0: We'll come right back. It's Joey and Nancy.
3: 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All of East Tennessee looks good to me so far. I'm checking the main secondary's blocked. A lot of work continues to go on where you have construction, including parts of Alcoa Highway, Farragut, North Knox County. Right now, I don't see interstate lanes. Nasty bump. Both directions out of the interstate around Alcoa Highway. 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
4: Well, today is looking mainly dry with a mix of sun and clouds, but we are keeping the low humidity around and highs in the low 80s. In the WVLT First Alert Weather Center, I'm meteorologist Sydney Sullivan.
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0: 107.7 WIVK. All right, coming up on Saturday morning, the 27th of this month, we're going to be doing something we've been talking about for a while. It's the Joey and Nancy Community Crew, and we want you to come hang out with us, okay?
1: Yeah, we do.
0: We're going to be, and I'm going to get the name wrong. I know the acronym is STAR, but it's Shangri-La Therapeutic Academy of Writing?
1: Yes.
0: Holy cow, I got it.
1: Yes.
0: And this place is, we'll get to what they do in a second, but we need like 15, 20 volunteers to join us to just to spend like 2 hours helping to clean this place up a little bit. We'll provide donuts. We'll have, maybe we'll bring some coffee. We'll definitely have some water out there. This is a family-friendly event, but we want the crew to join us, and let's volunteer a little bit and help this incredible place out.
1: Yeah, this organization started when I was a child right here in East Tennessee, and they help disabled people, both mentally and physically, really kind of recover through horses. And it's a very cool nonprofit, and they need our help. We're going to be like mucking stalls and...
0: What does that mean, but for those who don't know? Cleaning it out.
1: Shoveling the stuff.
0: With pitchfork.
1: Yes.
0: And going through the...
1: Yeah, and the dry lots and things like that. Yeah. Pulling weeds. And listen, if you're like, I can't bend over, I can't do that, we need help cleaning the offices and doing all the different things. Like Joey says, we're going to be out there for about 2 hours.
0: Yeah.
1: And we're going to just pack it. We're just going to do as much as we possibly can. Bring kids.
0: Yeah, it's going to be a whole hang, this Joey and Nancy Community Crew. That's Saturday, June 27th. And just in case you don't know, this is right west of Farragut, kind of as you get into Lenoir City area.
1: Like Dixie Lee Junction.
0: Right.
1: Yeah.
0: So it's not too far out. If you want to join the community crew for this hang, text CREW to 656-9485.
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0: 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I bet if Toby Keith was your dad, you'd be like, man, my dad is so country. You know how many country stories you'd have if Toby Keith was your dad? We're celebrating dads this week. Father's Day is coming up this weekend. Our Daddy's So Country contest. So 7 a.m., call us and tell us like your best dad country story, because could win them tickets to go to Dollywood's Splash Country.
1: I mean, my daddy has always been so country. He's taken out every stitch he's ever gotten.
0: It's pretty country.
1: From the doctor, you know.
0: I remember we broke our dad's ribs by jumping on him.
1: Are you serious?
0: I think so. I think he told us we jumped on him too hard and broke it, but I don't think he even went to the doctor. Then he's just like, man, let's leave it. It'll be fine. Yeah. You got a country daddy. You let us know. 7 a.m. this morning. Cool and them Splash Country tickets on with it.
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3: Good morning from the WVLT newsroom. I'm Harry Sullivan. A 17-year-old is facing new charges out of Knox County in connection to a police chase. Authorities say a trooper stopped Riley Pollock on 140 over the weekend that ended in a police chase. Pollock was later found and arrested at an apartment on Gleason Drive. He's already facing murder charges of second-degree murder from last year. Pollock set to appear in court today. Knox County Mayor Glenn Jacobs' final proposed budget is now official. The more than $1 billion budget was approved by Knox County Commission. A large chunk of the money goes toward Knox County schools, including more pay for teachers and funding for the new K-8 school in Lonsdale. Knox County Sheriff's Office employees will also get a raise as part of the budget. And a heads up if you're driving through northwest Knoxville, part of Woodsmith Road is closed for the next couple of weeks. Crews are repairing the area between Shrewsbury Drive and McCamey Road, getting it ready for paving later this summer. Repairs are expected to be done at the end of the month. In the WVLT newsroom, I'm Harry Sullivan.
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5: Hi, we're doing well with no interstate wrecks. The lanes blocked at all. Earlier, I mentioned a wreck at Carpenter and Yonge Road. I mentioned Farragut. That's actually going to be a Carpenter Yonge Road. That'd be a Carnes wreck. Should turn out to be a non-injury. Beginning to get a little volume now. North Chapman Highway out of Seymour, all the way inbound. Knoxville Smokies baseball tonight, all the way through Sunday, all this week, 7 o'clock. Tonight through Saturday, 2 o'clock on Sunday, Knoxville Smokies baseball fun at Covenant Park in the Old City. Good morning, everybody. I'm Pete Michaels.
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7: Weather. Tuesday is shaping up to be a beautiful day ahead. Yes, you will see a few extra clouds at times, but still trending mainly dry other than a spotty sprinkle possible and low humidity, with highs topping out in the upper 70s to the lower 80s. Now, towards the end of the week, we will begin to bring in more humidity along with increasing rain chances. In the WVLT First Alert Weather Center, I'm meteorologist Sydney Sullivan.
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1: I got accused of cheating somebody on Facebook Marketplace.
0: You?
1: Me! I've never cheated anybody.
0: You do a lot of Facebook sales.
1: I do.
0: Okay.
1: So this particular instance, I was purchasing something, a large wicker planter, and she did not want me to come to her home. Totally fine. So she goes, meet me at the Target parking lot in Turkey Creek. Okay, no problem.
0: Safe, I guess.
1: Very safe, very public, lots of cameras around, no problem. Well, I had texted her beforehand and said, do you have Venmo or do I need to bring cash? Well, she never responded. So when I got there, she goes, I don't have Venmo. And I go, and I'll just be honest with you, it was $55. And I had a $100 bill and she didn't have change. And I go, okay, well, I'm going to have to run into, at this point, we were parked by Hobby Lobby. So I was like, I'll just run into Hobby Lobby. I'll get some change. Had to buy something in Hobby Lobby. And so they gave me change, but it was like 20s and 10s. There was no fives. And it was four $1 bills. And I go, can you break one of these bills? And she goes, no, the drawer's already closed. I go, okay. So I go back to my car.
0: I can't open the drawer again?
1: That's what they said.
0: Security. All right.
1: And so they had given me back like four 20s, a 10, and four ones. Mm-hmm. So I'm like, okay. So I have the two 20s, I have the 10, and I have the four ones. That is $54.
0: And this purchase is 55.
1: Correct. Well, I had change in my car, like quarters.
0: Uh-huh.
1: So I go and I shuffle through my car and I find four quarters. So I hand her two 20s, a 10, four ones, and four quarters.
0: $55.
1: $55. So she comes and I hand it to her and I said, thank you so much. I'm excited to use this, blah, blah, blah. I turn around to go to my car. She comes running through the flower bed and goes, this isn't right. And I go, what's not right? She goes, there's not enough bills here.
0: I don't understand.
1: I'm guessing that this generation in school doesn't learn about how to count coins, Joey.
2: Wait a second.
0: Well, what did you say to her? You said, no, there's enough money there. And she said, like, how?
1: She was like, no, there's not. There's not enough bills here. Meaning she needed another dollar bill. She wasn't counting the quarters as a dollar.
0: So you told her.
1: I told her, I go, four quarters is a dollar. And she goes, no, I'm missing a bill. And I was like, you're not missing a bill.
0: Is she serious?
1: Yes.
0: I've never come across this.
1: Me neither.
0: Even my 9-year-old knows how to count change.
1: That's what I thought.
0: How old is this lady?
1: She's probably early 20s. Big old Gucci sunglasses, driving a black Range Rover.
0: And she doesn't know how to count quarters?
1: Has no idea.
0: So you talk her off the ledge and say,
1: I talk her off the ledge and I finally looked at her and I go, ma'am, four quarters equals a dollar. I don't have a dollar bill, but if you want me to take the four quarters over here to Chick-fil-A and get a dollar bill for you, it's the exact same thing. She goes, oh, and just got in her car.
0: Wow.
1: And left. And I'm like, you did not come at me over four quarters because you don't know how to count.
0: I mean, if somebody cheated me out of four quarters, I'd say some, but not because I can't count. That's incredible.
1: Part of me really wanted to take the four quarters back and be petty and give her 10 dimes because I also had that in my car.
0: Oh, my gosh.
1: Or, you know, 20 nickels or whatever, just to be a smart aleck. But I didn't. I didn't. I maintained composure.
0: That's good for once. It's nice.
1: For once.
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1: I woke up this morning to news I never thought I would ever hear. Jelly Roll filed for divorce from Bunny XO, and I cried. I've got all that tea and more coming up next.
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0: this morning to the news that Jelly Roll has filed for divorce from his wife, Bunny XO. And I'm not going to lie, I actually feel devastated because they have always been so complimentary of each other. I mean, they literally worship the ground that each other walks on. And Jelly just gave like an amazing 2026 Grammy speech in February, like praising Bunny XO. And they also have been documenting their IVF journey, trying to find a surrogate to carry twins.
1: Right.
0: But I feel like maybe this just proves that you never really know what's going on behind closed doors.
1: Of course you don't. Like, of course, it's all put on. It's all external. Social media is nothing.
0: Well, and she just posted a TikTok recently, like crying with her cows. She has two pet cows and they're absolutely adorable. And she was crying with them. And I don't remember what it said. It didn't say anything about a divorce, but like maybe that was just like last week. So, yeah. Oh, I wish them both the absolute best.
2: Hot tea.
0: A chair that Taylor Swift sat in during the NBA Finals. Like, she only sat in it. She didn't do anything else to it. It just sold at auction for $7,000. The Cleveland Cavaliers auctioned off all the chairs that celebrities sat in. Hers went for the most. Poor Travis Kelce, who sat right next to hers, his only went for $1,400. Ben Stiller's only went for $732. Poor guy.
1: Yeah.
0: I mean, I wouldn't buy a chair just because someone's butt was in it, but I mean,
1: what if it was Riley Green's butt? Would you sit in?
0: No, I'm not paying for a chair that your rear end was in, not unless you're sitting in it in my house. Okay. Well, I never imagined that a ukulele would be used as a weapon, but here we are talking about it. A guy in California got some road rage. And I guess the only thing in his car was a Hawaiian guitar, and he hit the other dude with it. He smacked him straight upside the head. Both drivers left the scene. It is not known who made the report, but the police are saying that it's being investigated as assault with a deadly weapon.
1: Well, yeah.
0: I think that's a little much.
1: Can you kill somebody with a ukulele? That's the question. Could you?
0: They're tiny guitars!
1: I know, but it turns into a little uke shank. You just break it.
0: No, they play rainbow songs. That's all they do.
1: Isn't that what Kermit played?
0: Yes.
1: The Rainbow Connection?
0: Yes.
1: Okay.
0: I don't know. I'm Nancy, and that's your hot tea.
3: And now you know the rumor and a lot of mystery. Joey and Nancy sip a hot tea.
4: Yeah, I realize some of you are wrapping up overnight travel or overnight shifts, or some of you just getting out. Either way, we're in good shape without anything blocked. And now the volume is up. Mandeville Highway hauls all the way inbound. 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I'm Pete Michaels.
5: Well, today is looking mainly dry with a mix of sun and clouds, but we are keeping the low humidity around and highs in the low 80s. In the WVLT First Alert Weather Center, I'm meteorologist Sydney Sullivan.
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1: I celebrate dads this week with My Dad Is So Country. We had some great stories yesterday.
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1: All right. A couple minutes. 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
4: In the WVLT newsroom, I'm Harry Sullivan. U.S. military officials say eight people are dead after a B-52 bomber crashed just after takeoff at Edwards Air Force Base in Southern California. Officials say the bomber went down during a routine test mission. No word yet on what caused the crash. And Morgan County officials say the drinking water in the county is safe after a train carrying ethanol derailed. This happened in the Lansing area last week, a very rural area of the county. Officials with the EPA and Norfolk Southern are monitoring air and water quality. They say they haven't detected ethanol and there's no drinking water issues at this time. You can track more updates on the train derailment cleanup inside your WVLT News app. And construction around Neyland Stadium expected to start this summer for the new Neyland Entertainment District. UT officials announced work will start on the G10 parking garage, and they hope to have it fully replaced by fall of 2027. Construction on retail and entertainment will follow a year later, and the final addition will be the condo hotel. The entire project is budgeted for more than $345 million. In the WVLT newsroom, I'm Harry Sullivan.
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6: Yeah, plenty of company on the interstate, but no interstate lanes blocked at all. Apparently somebody hurt in a wreck at Rutledge Pike at Loves Creek. That whole area, Rutledge Pike, Loves Creek, Harris Road, busy this time of the morning. A final clearing, Carpenter, Yacht Road, and Carnes. Volume up a bit. Alcoa Highway, that work continues. That'll be for years, but right now, on time to the airport. 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
8: Weather. We will see a few extra clouds at times. Only a small chance for a spotty sprinkle. But the big thing you'll notice is the humidity is still very much on the low side, at least for one last day. But highs will top out in the upper 70s, lower 80s, and then we'll start to crank up the heat towards the end of the week. In the WVLT First Alert Weather Center, I'm meteorologist Sydney Sullivan.
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2: It's time for My Dad Is So Country. This is a contest where we're celebrating all the dads in East Tennessee that do all the country things, and whoever wins today gets Dollywood Splash Country tickets.
1: Yeah, listen really closely. We're going to have three stories this morning, and then you get to vote, and we'll let you know who wins. We'll start with Sandra. Sandra, remember, you got to start with My Dad Is So Country.
3: My daddy's so country. He picked up a pool noodle off the side of the road, cut it in half, and placed it on top of a luggage rack rails on top of his car so he can find his car in the parking lot.
1: Oh. Wait, like a bright green or something?
3: Like, yes, the bright colors, like orange or green.
1: Okay, that's genius.
2: That's pretty genius.
1: I'm kind of into that.
2: I'm kind of loving that, actually.
3: It's very redneck, but it's funny.
1: Thanks, Sandra.
2: Love it. Thank you.
1: Appreciate it. Morning, April. Tell us about your daddy.
4: Okay. My daddy's so country that he fixed my brother's floorboard of his car that was rusted out while he was drinking beer and emptying the cans out and soldering them to the floorboard.
1: Hang on. Let me get this right. Your daddy soldered empty beer cans to your brother's floorboard.
4: Yes, that was rusted out. Yes.
2: Okay.
1: To create a new floor. Okay.
2: Okay.
1: That's
2: imagine getting pulled over with that one.
1: Thank you, April.
2: Hey, Lisa, I want you to start out with My Daddy's So Country.
5: Hey, guys. So my daddy is so country. It was nothing to get off a school bus and find holes in our living room walls because he wanted to put in a new window. What he cut out with a chainsaw.
2: Oh my goodness.
1: He used a chainsaw to cut holes in your
5: chainsaw to cut holes in the walls. If you see a teenage kid get off a school bus and your dad has got a chainsaw hanging out a door, it's gonna be a door, because he cut the walls right out.
2: Did he have the windows purchased when he did this?
5: No. At random, whenever Dad would decide he needed something new put in, he would just get out the chainsaw, cut a hole.
1: Is he licensed, insured, and bonded?
2: I don't think so.
5: He wasn't when we were kids.
1: He's okay. Thank you, Lisa. There we go. My daddy's so country for the Dollywood Splash Country tickets.
2: All right. We want you to text 1, 2, or 3. 1 is the pool noodle to help her dad find his car in the mall parking lot. 2 is a floorboard made of empty beer cans. And 3 is chain.
1: All right. The number is 656-9485. Text 1, 2, or 3 to get your vote in. And we'll announce the winner after Ella on Wivick. She

0: and Nancy in the morning.
1: 107.7 WIVK. We're playing My Daddy's So Country. Celebrating dads this week. Now we got a lot of country dads in East Tennessee.
2: Yes, we do.
1: Lord have mercy. Best story each day is going to win tickets to go to Dollywood Splash Country. They do this every single year. Their Water Safety Day, June 25th, featuring the world's largest swimming lesson, a free 30-minute swim lesson at the Mountain Waves Wave Pool. All right. We had free stories this morning.
2: We did. We had Sandra, whose father-in-law gets pool noodles off the side of the road, slices them, and puts them on top of his car so that he can find his car in the mall parking lot. We had April, whose dad soldered her brother's floorboard with beer cans. And Lisa, who got off the bus to her dad chainsaw-holing windows in their living room.
1: A lot of votes this morning. Thank you so much. I think we got a clear winner, Nancy.
2: It was overwhelming, and we have April on the phone. April, winner, winner, chicken dinner!
3: Yay! Yay, yay, yay!
2: They said, overwhelmingly, your daddy is the most country in East Tennessee.
1: This was the soldering of the beer cans, by the way.
2: Yes.
3: So many more stories I could tell you.
1: Oh, well, next year you'll be eligible to win again.
2: That's right.
1: You got 4 tickets to Dollywood Splash Country for their Water Safety Day. Congratulations.
3: Thank you guys very much.
1: Thanks for calling WIVK.

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2: Now, this is going to be good. A week ago, producer Carly came in here, and I don't know how we got on the subject of this, but we were talking about movies you've been begging for us to watch. Carly's 25. Nancy and me are over 40.
3: Mm-hmm.
2: And we just have no interest in seeing these movies. And
3: none.
2: So we said, you know what? Tell you what. We'll watch your movies, your favorite movies, if you watch one of our favorite movies.
3: Mm-hmm.
2: Now, there's two of us, so it's a little unfair. Carly had to watch two. Let's go to this. So Nancy asked Carly to watch Ace Ventura, Pet Detective.
3: Yes.
2: From like 1994.
3: Yes.
2: And I said, I need you to go watch the only movie that ever made me cry. Field of Dreams, starring Kevin Costner from 1989.
3: Yeah, so you had like one ultimate comedy and one tearjerker.
2: Mm-hmm. In exchange for that, Nancy would watch A Cinderella Story.
3: Yes.
2: Is that Hilary Duff?
4: Mm-hmm. Uh-huh. And Chad Michael Murray.
2: And I would watch Spirit, Stallion of the Cimarron.
3: Which is animated.
2: It's an animated movie from the early 2000s. Has everybody accomplished their homework here?
3: Yes. Mm-hmm. Finally.
2: Okay. Where do we start?
3: Do you want me to start? I'm happy to.
2: Yeah, sure, Nancy. Nancy went and watched A Cinderella Story. What is your review this morning?
3: Well, I was the last one to complete my homework because I was waiting for my husband to not be home while I watched it. And he never left. So yesterday I go, I have to watch this movie. He goes, it's okay. I like that movie. And I go, you like A Cinderella Story? He goes, yeah, it's good. So we lay down to watch it. He thought he was getting ready to watch Cinderella Man, which was the fight movie with Russell Crowe from the Great Depression.
2: Great movie.
3: Great movie. So when he was like, what the hell is this overacting drama stuff? And I was like, this is what I have to watch. Y'all, she left her cell phone instead of a glass slipper. And the entire time I was like, is this ever going to end? It's like a Hallmark movie gone bad. So then at the end, she looks at Chad Michael Murray and she's like, oh, I'm not going to talk to you because you're like the drought that's happening.
4: No, the quote is waiting for you is like waiting for rain in this drought. Useless
2: Hold
4: and
2: on.
4: Disappointing.
2: Hold on.
3: Yes.
2: This is Nancy's review.
3: Uh-huh.
2: Thank you.
3: And I could tell you in 8 seconds it was fixing to rain and I'll be damned. It rained at the end of the movie.
2: Spoiler alert.
3: Spoiler alert.
2: So you liked it?
3: No. It wasn't torturous.
2: Okay.
3: I will say that.
2: Oh, good. Happy you had that experience.
3: It was not torturous, but I was like,
2: all right,
3: this explains a lot of my children's overreacting
2: to
3: things.
2: My turn. So I went and watched Spirit, Stallion of the Cimarron. I watched it with my 9-year-old. I tried to watch it because I've never more wanted to fall asleep for an hour and 23 minutes.
4: What?
2: Carly, I'll give you some credit here. Beautiful movie. But man, is it slow and sleepy. It's just...
4: You didn't like the music?
2: I like Bryan Adams, but I don't need 10 Bryan Adams songs in the first 15 minutes. They just kept coming. Even Marv goes, we just heard a song. We just heard him sing a song.
3: Is it like an animated musical?
2: No.
4: Well, when the characters don't talk, you have to have something to fill the space.
2: The horse doesn't talk. He's narrated by Matt Damon. So
3: what?
2: None of them talk. The humans talk.
3: Mm-hmm. Wait.
2: The humans talk, but
3: Matt Damon is the horse?
2: He's the narrator of the horse.
3: I didn't know that.
2: Beautiful movie. It was beautiful. It was very artistic. But I was like, I want to fall asleep right now. Like, if you're an animal lover, I bet you'll like it.
3: Carly, give us your take on Field of Dreams first.
4: I actually really liked Field of Dreams. I was very confused a lot during Field of Dreams. Some of the notes, I'm like, he built a baseball field in hopes a dead baseball player would come and play there.
2: Right.
4: Okay.
2: Exactly.
4: he used their entire savings... And then the ghost did appear, and I was like, that's pretty early in the movie for this to have happened.
2: He will come.
4: He did come. I thought it was a very poetic. I did not enjoy the ending where Terrence walked off into the cornfield and apparently died.
2: James Earl Jones. Well, we don't know he died. We don't know he died.
4: Well,
2: he's out with the ghost playing baseball.
4: He didn't come back, and I was not happy about
2: okay.
4: that.
2: Okay. Yeah.
3: Did you cry?
4: No.
2: Did you,
3: okay.
2: Did you identify the part that I cried? Could you figure it out?
4: Dad, do you want to have a catch?
2: Oh, my God.
4: It was very good. I did enjoy it.
2: Did you get tingles? Did it tingle you at that moment? Like goosebumps?
4: Tingles?
3: No.
2: Because I get tingles.
4: I was more upset about Terrence walking into the cornfield. I could not.
2: But it was,
4: get over it.
2: But you didn't hate it.
4: No, I didn't hate it.
2: Okay. On to Ace Ventura, Pet Detective.
4: Now one I hated.
3: Oh. I am offended.
2: Are you shocked by this? Go ahead.
4: No, I'm not so shocked. I took notes throughout the movie.
2: All right.
4: I was about
3: halftime.
4: I was about 4 minutes in, and I wrote, "This is so dumb, it's making me angry." It's peak millennial humor, and it's not funny. I think Jim Carrey is scary, and I don't like his hair or his face. And then I said, "Why is he talking with his butt?"
3: Because he wants a mint.
4: And then why is he in a shark tank? Why did it just show me his bare butt in the shower?
2: Oh, did
4: that
2: it?
4: Was not necessary.
3: Oh, yeah, when he's plunging his face.
2: That comes a lot of 90s movies.
4: That wasn't necessary.
2: Right?
4: I could not believe that Courtney Cox was the girl in it.
3: Yeah.
4: I'm like, this is beneath you. And then it ended with, who wrote this and why did they do this to
3: me? But here is the real question. Did you find Captain Winky?
4: What?
3: You missed the best part!
2: Okay. We'll have to leave Captain Winky on the table for today.
4: Yeah,
2: we'll
4: I did not enjoy it.
2: We're playing Lucky 7. Thank you, Carly. Appreciate that. At least you like my movie. We'll be right back. Hold on.
0: Yeah, this time of the morning, volume up all over East Tennessee. A hot spot this morning is Rutledge Pike. They've had a wreck up Rutledge Pike near Lubbs Creek. Very slow going in that area. Harris Road, Rutledge Pike onto the interstate. A few minutes into downtown. An extra 3 or 4 minutes, Broadway Founded City. 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
2: Good morning from the WVLT Newsroom. I'm Harry Sullivan. June 25th is Water Safety Day, and Dollywood Splash Country is getting ready to host the world's largest swimming lesson in the water park's wave pool. Anyone who takes part in the swimming lesson gets free tickets to the park that day. It starts at 10 a.m. on the 25th. Registration and check-in starts an hour before. Two counties in Tennessee have continued the conversation on more data centers being built here in East Tennessee. Anderson County passed a motion yesterday to pause more construction on data centers for 2 years, so commissioners can discuss possible new regulations for the county. And in Loudoun County, commissioners paused all new construction for 6 months. Leaders there will use that time to study new zoning rules for data mining, data processing, and AI data centers. And East Tennesseans will be able to take advantage of free telehealth this week. Remote Area Medical, RAM, will be set up in multiple spots around Knoxville. We've got all the locations, dates, and times inside your WVLT News app. From the WVLT Newsroom, I'm Harry Sullivan.
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4: Yeah, this time of the morning, volume up all over East Tennessee. A hot spot this morning is Rutledge Pike. They've had a wreck up Rutledge Pike near Loves Creek. Very slow going in that area. Harris Road, Rutledge Pike onto the interstate. A few minutes into downtown. An extra 3 or 4 minutes, Broadway Founded City. 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
6: Weather. Tuesday is shaping up to be a beautiful day ahead. Yes, you will see a few extra clouds at times, but still trending mainly dry other than a spotty sprinkle possible and low humidity, with highs topping out in the upper 70s to the lower 80s. Now, towards the end of the week, we will begin to bring in more humidity along with increasing rain chances. In the WVLT First Alert Weather Center, I'm meteorologist Sydney Sullivan.
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2: Good luck!
3: It's time to play. We got $50 to the diner at Twisters this morning. You can win. We'll get contestant one on the phone. Explain the contest.
4: Hey, Avery.
5: Hey.
3: Avery.
4: Good morning.
3: All right, to win Lucky 7 today, you've got to be the person to answer question 7. But because you're the first caller, you're going to have to answer all of them if you're going to win today. Remember, you only get 3 seconds per question. All right, here we go. Question 1.
4: What day of the week is Chick-fil-A closed?
5: Sunday.
3: Question 2. What organ in the human body is used for breathing?
5: Lungs.
4: Question 3. What do you call an animal that can live on land and in the water?
3: You know what? I heard it in the background.
4: I did too.
3: Hey, Mama, if you know it, you just yell it out, okay?
4: That's right. You just hijacked the conversation. We're good.
3: Question 4. What unit of measurement is abbreviated with OZ? Appreciate you guys. Moving on to Crossville. David, good morning.
6: Good morning.
3: All right. What unit of measurement is abbreviated with OZ?
6: Ounce.
4: Question 5. What is the NHL's top trophy called?
6: Stanley Cup.
3: All right, man. Question 6. What is the oldest university in America?
6: Stanford.
3: Good guess.
4: Good guess.
3: All right, on to Maryville. Karen, we're on question 6. Remember, you get to question 7, you're going to win $50 to the diner at Twisters. What is the oldest university in America?
6: Harvard.
4: Great job. Question 7 for the win. In The Lion King, what is Simba's mother's name?
6: Nala.
3: That was my guess, and that is not the right answer.
4: Sorry.
3: On to Dalton in Lenore City. Dalton, question 7. Get this right, and you win.
4: In The Lion King, what is Simba's mother's name?
7: Sarabi.
4: Yeah. That's incredible. Oh.
3: You did one, man. Congratulations.
7: All right.
3: And then you got $50 to the diner at Twisters. Go get you some delicious food, some ice cream while you're there. Congratulations, Dalton. All right, it's Lucky 7. 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
12: Our producer Carly is knocking down our door. Apparently, we're supposed to talk to some lady on the phone.
13: Yes.
12: This is
13: something she has been digging up in her yard.
12: No, that had been popping out of her yard. Human teeth. Have you heard about this?
13: Oh, yes.
12: All right, we're going to talk to Shaylin next. You all right? All right.
13: Mm-hmm.
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0: 107.7 WIVK. It's Joey and Nancy on the phone. We have a woman named Shaylin. She lives in East Tennessee and has discovered human teeth growing in her backyard. Mm-hmm. Why don't you tell us what's going on, Shaylin?
1: Well, I had the farrier out to work on my horses. This was the week of Christmas, so this was just before the new year. And we were chatting after our appointment, and I looked down, and I saw what looked like teeth sprouting from the dirt. And so I started, you know, digging around, and I plucked them out, and I think I plucked about 5 teeth, in that first sitting. And we were looking, and we're like, you know, these look a lot like human teeth. Like, they look very suspicious to be human teeth. And so we were Googling and trying to figure out, like, you know, if there's any other things that they could potentially be. And we leaned towards human teeth. So I called a friend of mine who is into, like, anthropology type stuff. Right. And asked him, you know, I don't really know who to call. Like, do I call the police? Do I call UT?
0: Yeah, the body farm.
2: The body farm.
0: Yeah, Dr. Bass, yeah.
1: Exactly. Like, these are just teeth, you know? And so he suggested, of course, I call the law and get them involved. And so that's what I did. I got the officers involved, and they came and collected those teeth. And every time that we would get a significant rain, we'd usually have a few more teeth pop up. So they're all coming up within an erosion line that's stemming off of my driveway.
0: Hold on. When the cops came out, mm-hmm. were they concerned?
1: I mean, they were pretty certain that they were also human teeth pretty immediately. Obviously, they took them and they had, you know, all the tests ran with the coroner and stuff as far as identifying them actually as human teeth. So they are confirmed to be human teeth.
0: How old do these teeth look?
1: That's really hard to say.
0: Right.
2: Did you put some of them had filling. When you touched the teeth?
1: No, I did this with my bare hands.
2: Girl.
0: Okay,
2: and how long have you lived at your residence?
1: Probably about 4 years now, 5 years now.
2: Did you build it, or did you move there?
1: No, this home was built in the early 70s. This was a single family-owned home, so we bought it from the previous family, and they had built it.
2: You done any Googling on them?
1: I knew. I know that it used to be a Christmas tree farm prior to us purchasing it.
0: Well,
1: weirdly enough.
0: Is there a chance you're on top of a cemetery and you didn't know it? Because that's what I'm thinking. There's some bodies buried or wait, is this teeth from the same person?
1: Last I was told, they were from different people. And I believe that most of them were actually the same type of molar. So there was repeats of the same molar.
0: Oh, wow.
2: What?
1: And some of them had fillings.
2: The
1: some of them had fillings. So they're
0: they
1: semi.
0: Had fillings. Okay.
2: So they're semi-recent.
1: Not all
2: this
1: of
2: is
1: them,
2: not
1: but
2: like
1: some of them.
2: This
1: yes.
2: ain't Civil War or anything like that if they had fillings.
1: Exactly.
0: Maybe this was somebody that was getting dentures and they had some sort of a homegoing ceremony for their chompers and they decided to bury them. I don't know. I'm trying
3: multiple
0: to figure
3: multiple people?
0: That's a good point, Carly.
1: Yeah,
0: I don't
1: we're
0: know.
1: Up to 17 teeth in total. About
0: Dang.
1: 17
2: what?
1: Teeth. I have 5 of them on my bookshelf.
2: What?
1: Because, let's see. Back in the spring, you know, I had a few teeth, and they texted me back because I was waiting for them to come pick more teeth up, and they told me they were no longer interested in collecting the teeth because there's no other human matter that's come up so far.
2: Okay, but listen.
1: And so since then, I have 5 teeth sitting on my bookshelf.
2: Shaylin, listen to me. Listen. I watch a buttload of Dateline, and they have these machines that they can bring out and, like, roll over your land
0: Scan
2: and
0: it.
2: See if there are bodies near or around your home. And again, have you Googled the previous owner? Like, do you know if they have, like, missing people, or was he a dentist? Or, like, please tell me you've done some research on this.
1: I really haven't.
2: My ass would have moved.
0: Shaylin's on the phone.
2: I would have burned the house down, and I would have moved.
0: Shaylin's on the phone. She lives in Knoxville. After all the recent rain, teeth have been sprouting from her backyard from what appears to be from multiple people, and she's got 17 teeth that she's picked up without gloves, and she's got them sitting on her bookshelf. And the police department, they were cool. They came out, but they said unless there's other human remains or matter, they could do nothing, huh?
1: Practically, yeah.
0: What's it going to take? A femur? Like, what do they... what do they want? A knuckle bone? Like, what's it... What? A phalange?
1: Anyone else's guess is as good as mine. Because I figured that that many teeth belonging to that many people was, you know, concerning. But I guess if there's no bones, there's no problem.
2: I feel like we need to connect her. Life. With the power of radio, we need to connect her that somebody's got an underground body scanner.
0: That's what I'm saying.
2: You got one of them roller things? Call us.
0: Yeah.
2: Call us.
0: All right.
2: Yes. I'll wear a hazmat suit. We'll come out.
0: All right, Shaylin, thanks for sharing your story. We'll see if let us know if you get an update, okay?
1: I will. Thank you all for having me on this morning. It was good talking to you.
2: Bye.
3: Joey and Nancy. I'm digging up bones. I'm digging up bones.
0: What?
3: Zooming things that's
2: I did not know this song existed.
0: Oh, my gosh. It's Joey and Nancy. We'll come right back. That's dead and gone. Tonight I'm sitting alone,
4: digging up good news, no interstate wrecks spotted, but here we go with a headache. 640 and 40 west downtown. They've had a wreck and an extra backup this morning on Rutledge Pike, slower than normal, under 640 and onto I-40. Still a few extra minutes. Most main secondaries for Blount and for Anderson County. Maybe a light cycle at the Carnes red light, and a couple of minutes is dealing with North Shore Drive at Kingston Pike. 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
5: Well, today is looking mainly dry with a mix of sun and clouds, but we are keeping the low humidity around and highs in the low 80s. In the WVLT First Alert Weather Center, I'm meteorologist Sydney Sullivan.
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12: For the ninth year in a row, Finland has been named the happiest country in the world. That's according to the World Happiness Report put out every year by the Wellbeing Research Center at the University of Oxford in the UK. Two other Nordic nations, Iceland and Denmark, came in at numbers 2 and 3. Now, having spent quite a bit of time in these countries over my 2.5 decades as a journalist, I can tell you that this is not at all that surprising. There's an entirely different way of thinking in these countries. We before me, you might say. In other words, the mentality is less adversarial and much more, we're all in this together. One other interesting thing that came up was that no matter where someone lived, the more time they spent on social media, the less happy they were. Want to smile? It's simple. Put your phone away for a bit. I'm Dr. Sanjay Gupta. helping you live a better life.
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2: Good morning from the WVLT newsroom. I'm Harry Sullivan. A 17-year-old is facing new charges out of Knox County in connection to a police chase. Authorities say a trooper stopped Riley Pollock on 140 over the weekend that ended in a police chase. Pollock was later found and arrested at an apartment on Gleason Drive. He's already facing murder charges of second-degree murder from last year. Pollock set to appear in court today. Knox County Mayor Glenn Jacobs' final proposed budget is now official. The more than $1 billion budget was approved by Knox County Commission. A large chunk of the money goes toward Knox County schools, including more pay for teachers and funding for the new K-8 school in Lonsdale. Knox County Sheriff's Office employees will also get a raise as part of the budget. And a heads up if you're driving through northwest Knoxville, part of Woodsmith Road is closed for the next couple of weeks. Crews are repairing the area between Shrewsbury Drive and McCamey Road, getting it ready for paving later this summer. Repairs are expected to be done at the end of the month. In the WVLT newsroom, I'm Harry Sullivan.
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6: Weather. We will see a few extra clouds at times, only a small chance for a spotty sprinkle, but the big thing you'll notice is the humidity is still very much on the low side, at least for one last day, but highs will top out in the upper 70s, lower 80s, and then we'll start to crank up the heat towards the end of the week. In the WVLT First Alert Weather Center, I'm meteorologist Sydney Sullivan.
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0: 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It's Joey and Nancy.
1: Good morning. 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
2: I guess this happened on Friday. This the kid that was left in the car on Chapman Highway. It was at a Walmart. And if I get this right, the car was parked, three-year-old boy, unoccupied vehicle. Officers removed the toddler. I guess somebody saw the kid. They evaluated him, took him to Dolly Parton Children's Hospital. He's okay. The child's aunt then, who is the guardian, or was the guardian, at least according to how this is written, was located at the scene and charged with child neglect. Her identity has not been publicly released by authorities. Then, of course, the KPD comes out and says, please be careful about the extreme dangers of leaving kids in unattended vehicles, especially during the summer. We keep doing check your back seat.
1: Yeah.
2: And we've done it long enough now that, Nancy, I bet you know if it's 85 degrees outside, which is warm.
1: Right.
2: Or even 80 degrees. After 30 minutes in a locked car, what's the temperature roughly?
1: It's about 128.
2: Maybe, yeah, it's, or even a little bit lower than that, but it depends how long. So let's say it's, so for example, my car, let's say I have it sitting outside. I can read the temperature inside. It tells me, right? So if it's sitting outside for hours and it's 85 degrees, it'll get like 130, 140 degrees
1: in
2: there.
1: That's what I'm saying.
2: I mean, it's enough to cook dinner rolls. You know, it's enough to cook something inside your car.
1: Friday was like humid too, because it was like kind of, pop up storms everywhere. And I just want to applaud people that walk through the parking lots and pay attention on their way into and out of stores, because this could have gone tragically bad.
2: Well, especially now, people want to keep to their own business and not look at other people's cars. But I've been kind of rabbit holing this for a second. I was like, wait a second. So what's the law? Like, can you leave your kid in the car? Are there circumstances where it's okay? Because it's all been very murky to me. Yes, right. If it's hot outside and you see a kid in there and they're struggling, or a pet, I think even a pet, but definitely kids, you could break the window.
1: Absolutely.
2: But I'm like, what does the law say? So I looked it up this morning. So for kids 7 and under, it is an automatic violation in the state of Tennessee to leave them alone if the engine is running, or the keys are left inside the cabin, or the weather poses a health risk. That's if one of those is triggered. So then I said, but if none of those, the keys aren't in the car, the car is not running, and it's 60 degrees outside, is that illegal? And it's not illegal. Oh. It's only legal to leave them in the car if the car is completely off keys or on your person, the weather is mild, and you're parked on private residential property, like your driveway.
1: Right.
2: So you can text, and I'm not trying to give excuses. I'm just trying to understand this. I don't even have a 7-year-old anymore. So then I'm like, well, what's going on with 8 to 17? Because they're children too. It is legal by default in the state of Tennessee to leave those kids in the car. There's no automatic fine. But it only becomes a crime if the situation crosses into criminal child neglect or endangerment. So that would be like the weather. And I think it's a discretion thing, Nancy, for officers.
1: I don't know why I'm asking you this, but like my thought would be is an 8-year-old would know how to open the car door if they start to overheat. Possibly.
2: Yeah. So they evaluate the totality of the circumstances. Weather, the environment, is it in a safe place? Is the child physically and mentally able to unlock the door and escape in an emergency?
1: Right. That's kind of what I was thinking.
2: I think the word here is discretion, right?
1: So that's for an officer to use discretion.
2: I would think so.
1: Okay.
2: And then they say anyone 13 or older now is legally old enough to sit in the car and supervise a kid under 7. So that's also okay. So let's say your son, Ben, let's say he was sitting with Grayson. I think that'd be okay.
1: Yes.
2: Now, if the engine was off and the windows were up and Ben was struggling, now it becomes illegal.
1: Absolutely.
2: Does that make sort of sense?
1: Absolutely.
2: So I think it's kind of common sense here, because I remember being, I swore, Nancy, we were left in the car all the time.
1: Well, we were too, but I mean, I remember like the windows being down, and right. They also, you got to remember this, Joey, back in the day, to unlock the car, you just pulled the little thing up.
2: Yes.
1: And they don't have those anymore. And right. sometimes it's really hard to figure out how to... Have you ever gotten in somebody else's car and tried to unlock the door? And you're like, I don't know how to do this.
2: Well, just a reminder, and not to toot my own horn, but I did this a couple of years ago, and I feel like people made fun of me for this. But in my garage, I locked my kids in the car. I was standing right there. I said, get out. Get out of the car.
1: I actually liked that you did this.
2: And they were like, they're trying to hit the buttons. I said, no.
1: Right.
2: Don't hit the automatic buttons.
1: Mm-hmm.
2: And they had to figure out the manual lock. I think I even showed them how to get into the trunk because you can release through the trunk.
1: Yeah. So just Joey, I think it was a good idea.
2: So maybe something to
1: try out. I mean, I really do.
2: This is how you break out in case something happens, God forbid.
1: So, at 3 years old.
2: Well, the kid's okay.
1: I know, but how scared must he have been?
2: Now, please be careful today and throughout the summer. It's very deadly, all right?
3: Joey and Nancy got all the hot tea.
1: Y'all, I woke up to the absolute worst news for me this morning. Jelly Roll and Bunny XO are getting a divorce. I've got all that tea and more coming up next.
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0: Y'all, I woke up this morning to the news that Jelly Roll has filed for divorce from his wife, Bunny XO. And I'm not going to lie, I was on the verge of devastation this morning because I feel like they are like one of the power couples that have like lived and they've learned and they've survived through everything.
1: Like a good testament to sticking in your marriage.
0: Yes. And I mean, every time Jelly Roll wins an award, it's like the most epic speech and about how his wife has helped him overcome all of these certain things. They are going through this IVF journey together. Like, they may or may not have a surrogate that may or may not be pregnant with twins. But this right here just proves that you never know what's going on behind closed doors.
1: So we don't know. We do know when he filed.
0: He filed last month. I think it said May.
1: In May of
0: 2026.
1: Well, so I guess it just came out and people found that information, but that neither of them have said anything.
0: Not a word. Not a word. So we wish you guys the best.
2: Hot tea.
0: So Taylor Swift went to the NBA playoffs. And the Cleveland Cavaliers just auctioned off the chair that her butt sat in for $7,000. I'm just going to say this. I really hope they donated all the money to charity because it wasn't just her chair. They also sold Travis Kelce's chair, but it only went for $1,400. Kylie Jenner outsold her boyfriend, too. Her chair went for $1,500. Timothy Chalamet's went for $1,200. And poor Ben Stiller's, his only went for $732.
1: Nobody would buy our chairs, Nancy, so Ben Stiller's doing just fine.
0: We'd still have to pay to go to the game,
1: exactly.
0: Joey.
1: That's right.
0: I never imagined that a ukulele would be considered a deadly weapon, but here we are because a man in California got a little road rage, and I guess the only weapon that he had was a little Hawaiian guitar. When both men exited their vehicle, he whacked him upside the head with it. Both drivers left the scene. So nobody knows who actually made the report, but the police are considering it a deadly weapon.
1: Yeah.
0: No, ukuleles play songs about rainbows. They're not dangerous.
1: You could break that thing and turn it into a steak.
0: A ukulele shank.
1: Yeah, try getting that into a prison, Nancy.
0: Oh, Lord, I'm Nancy. That's your hot tea.
3: And now you know the rumor and a lot of mystery. Joey and Nancy sip a hot tea.
2: Hot tea.
4: Okay, first of all, on the interstate, please look for a wreck. Sold you down 40 westbound around Cedar Bluff. Rutledge Pike wreck being cleared. Your Love's Creek, that has been slower than normal. More work continues for years, actually, on Alcoa Highway. But right now, move slow at times. Still pick up drop-off on time at the airport. Work continues at McGee Tyson Airport. Knoxville, Smokies Baseball. And that's going to be tonight through Sunday. 7 o'clock tonight through Saturday. 2 o'clock on Sunday. Smokies Baseball, Covenant Park in the Old City.
5: Well, today is looking mainly dry with a mix of sun and clouds, but we are keeping the low humidity around and highs in the low 80s. In the WVLT First Alert Weather Center, I'm meteorologist Sydney Sullivan.
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0: WIBK, it's Joey and Nancy, seconds away from group therapy. Somebody calls us and needs our advice, and we give them something. I don't know if it's good advice. Doing that just a couple of seconds on Wivick.
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0: 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Welcome to group therapy.
3: Good morning. Hi.
1: How can we help you, Brooke?
3: Well, I've been dating a 45-year-old man for about 5 months. I'm genuinely so happy, but unfortunately, my friends are not.
1: Well, how old are you?
3: Okay, so I'm 28.
0: Okay, dating a 45-year-old.
1: Okay.
3: Do you want a little bit of the scoop, or just do you want me to get right to it?
1: I'll take some scoop. I love all the dirty deets.
3: So the scoop for you is that we met at a charity 5K. We exchanged numbers. We just clicked. I work in marketing. He owns a small renovation business. He's kind. He's grounded. He's emotionally mature. And those are just things that I have been struggling to find with guys my own age. Mm. The problem is that my friends have been saying nonstop comments about this age gap. They're always like, you're throwing your youth away. You're not fun anymore. He's basically our parents' age. Why would a 45-year-old want someone, you know, in your 20s? Don't you feel like you're missing out on your 20s? I feel like they're not saying it to try to be cruel. And I think they think that they're looking out for me, but it's just starting to feel like judgment disguised as concern. Anytime I mention him, they roll their eyes. I feel like they're always teasing me that I'm acting old. And I feel like when I do show up, there's this awkwardness. They're very tense.
1: Girl, you need, here's what you need. You need a new set of friends.
0: Oh.
1: I'm just set. Like, my parents were 12 years apart.

0: dad was 40 and my mom was 28 when I was born. So, like, if you're happy, like, you're laying down with him at night, not your friends.
1: Well, you know, it's hard because I've been friends with him for so long, and I don't want to lose those friendships. I mean, for some reason, this just, it bugs them. And I'm not really quite sure why. I mean, he's a great guy.
0: Well, look, I'm 47, and I couldn't tell you who I talked to or mingled with when I was 28 years old. I literally don't remember anybody from my 20s that I hung out with. So I say if you're happy with him and he is happy with you, like, I feel like 28 is such a pivotal age, too. That's where, like, you're like, should I be married? Is it time to have kids? I'm in a weird place after college. Like, some friends act young, some friends act old. So, I mean, I'm just like, go for it, girl. Go for it. Get it. Get you some.
1: Okay.
2: I tell you, I have a feeling everybody's going to agree with you. But then again, I don't know. Carly's looking at us like we're insane.
0: Absolutely.
2: Let's do this. We'll come back and see what Carly wants to say. And then if you're listening, Brooke's on the phone. She's 28, dating a guy who was 45.
0: Mm-hmm.
2: And her friends that are her age will not leave it alone.
0: And, like, I don't get it because he's probably, like, well-established.
2: Right.
0: He has, you know, he's not trying to figure out who he is at 45. Okay. Like, he knows.
2: All right. 656-9485. What does she do about the friend situation? It's group therapy.
3: Okay, first of all, on the interstate, please look for a wreck slowing you down 40 westbound around Cedar Bluff. Rutledge Pike wreck being cleared near Love's Creek. That has been slower than normal. More work continues for years, actually, on Alcoa Highway, but right now move slow at times. Still pick up drop off on time at the airport. Work continues at McGee Tyson Airport. Knoxville, Smokies Baseball. And that's going to be tonight through Sunday, 7 o'clock tonight through Saturday, 2 o'clock on Sunday. Smokies Baseball coming to park in the Old City.
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6: 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But are they safe? And do they really work? Well, first, let's talk about actual magnesium. That's an essential mineral that is needed for more than 300 different processes in the body, according to one dietitian. And most people get enough of it simply from the foods they eat. Now, if you're not getting enough, there are a few different types of supplements you can try. But as always, you should talk to your doctor before starting any new medication or supplement, whether it's prescription or over-the-counter. Now, when it comes to the science, we looked into this, and I gotta say, there's not a lot of strong evidence that magnesium supplements will actually help you sleep. They might help you manage pain, they might help you lower your stress levels, or work to get your muscles to relax. And maybe it's those things then that help you get some better sleep. I'm Dr. Sanjay Gupta, helping you live a better life.
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16: Weather. Tuesday is shaping up to be a beautiful day ahead. Yes, you will see a few extra clouds at times, but still trending mainly dry other than a spotty sprinkle possible and low humidity, with highs topping out in the upper 70s to the lower 80s. Now, towards the end of the week, we will begin to bring in more humidity along with increasing rain chances. In the WVLT First Alert Weather Center, I'm meteorologist Sydney Sullivan.
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1: Brooke's on the phone. She's 28 years old, dating a 45-year-old guy. Very, very happy. How long did you say you guys have been in a relationship?
2: We've been in a relationship for like 8 months now.
1: Okay. But her friends, all of her girlfriends, are ripping her apart. Every time they're together, talking about the age gap, basically saying you're throwing away your 20s. And he's too old. He's your dad's age.
3: I said get new friends.
1: Hey, Chris, what about you?
4: Oh, I think she should go for it. I have a friend who was in this situation. She was like in her 20s. The guy was 50. And I say she should stay there. They ended up getting married. They've got a great little boy who's like 10 now. I mean, they're doing great. Go for it, girl.
1: Harley, go ahead.
5: First, I mean, if it works for you, it works. But I will say I know someone that is in a similar age gap relationship and is married. And while she thinks it's all well and good, there are so many red flags of like power imbalance. And like he tries to control her, but then she's like, oh, but it's so good most of the time. So I would just say maybe your friends are seeing something you're not. If it is all well and good, then
1: so watch out for that is what you're saying.
3: I mean, maybe go talk to your friends and just be like, do you have a specific issue with him? Like,
5: are they seeing something that you're not because you're blind?
1: You know what it is?
3: Carly went all deep on
1: it. You know what it is? It's projecting. Or they could be projecting.
5: Yeah.
1: You know, whatever judgment they have on the situation, just because it's not the norm.
5: Mm-hmm.
1: It's not the most.
3: No, but I mean, it's 17 years. It's not.
1: My mom was 13 years older than my stepdad and still is.
3: See, I also feel like women a lot of times, and this is scientific, they mature faster than guys.
1: Mm.
3: And so, like, if you're in a good spot in your career and you're like, I'm ready to move forward, and, like, he's already settled and doing good, I just don't see an issue with it. It's just Carly's thought of dating someone in their 40s made her have a visceral reaction. A minute ago.
1: She thinks the same thing about somebody who's 29.
3: Like, you're right.
1: You're
3: That's
1: asking the wrong person, Brooke.
5: 30 specifically.
1: Talk to the grown-ups in the room.
3: And I know some hot 40-year-olds, you know. So I know some hot 50-year-olds. I'm married to him. So, I mean, okay. I think 45 is fine.
2: Yeah, I guess I've never specifically asked reason why they might not like him. I guess I never thought of, because I'm so happy. I've never been like, oh, are there any red flags I'm not seeing?
1: Like we said earlier, could be worse. All
3: right. It could be your granddaddy's age. That would be worse.
2: Yeah, exactly.
1: All right. I think it's an easy one. Go talk to your friends, work it out. And if they can't respect you for doing something, there's not really anything
3: then
1: wrong
3: get new
1: with
3: friends.
1: Bye. Move on. Maybe he's got some friends.
3: Exactly.
1: All right.
3: That he could introduce your friends to.
1: Brooke, thanks for calling Group Therapy.
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14: You ever wake up in the middle of the night or maybe first thing in the morning and notice drool on your pillow? Unless you're sleeping next to someone who hasn't already seen all your good, bad, and ugly, it's probably not that big a deal and not anything to worry about unless it's something that just started happening recently. When people drool at night, it's often because of a stuffy nose, acid reflux, or being a mouth breather. People who sleep on their stomach or side are more likely to drool than someone who sleeps on their back. But in some cases, drooling at night can be a warning sign of something more serious, like dental issues, sleep apnea, or even early symptoms of Parkinson's disease. If you're at all concerned about this, the best place to start is with an ENT doctor, an ears, nose, and throat doctor. They can recommend a sleep study to possibly get some answers. I'm Dr. Sanjay Gupta, helping you live a better life.
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1: And that nobody knows who she is?
2: 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They don't even really know exactly when they got married. He just kind of was like, hey, I'm married.
1: Congratulations to the Eldridges. It's Joey and Nancy. We'll come right back. $107,000 play

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3: 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Thank you so much for that. This is Rich Bailey, program director and one of your midday hosts. 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And yes, you can be there too. 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
10: Weather. We'll look mostly dry on this Tuesday. There's a very slight chance for some spotty showers, otherwise looking at partly cloudy skies. High temperatures will be in the low 80s, keeping the lower humidity for the day. But as we head into your Wednesday, building that humidity and temperatures as we see the upper 80s in the forecast. From the WVLT First Alert Weather Center, I'm meteorologist Megan Dusmal.
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3: 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You've got the game board in front of you. 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
2: 8, Ella Langley. 24, Kane Brown. 36, Cole Swindell.
3: I just want to clarify, you said number 8, Ella Langley, number 24, Kane Brown, and number 36, Cole Swindell. Is that correct?
2: That is correct.
0: The artists you've chosen from the playlist are not a match. 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
1: That is not it again.
3: 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It's okay. Everybody that plays is going to get a $25 gas card, and you're also qualified to win that incredible trip to go see Alan Jackson's final farewell tour in Nashville, plus $500 for gas and hotel.
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1: I learned this morning that producer Carly loved, or at least liked, the movie that I forced her to watch, Field of Dreams. She watched a movie each of us suggested. Mine was Field of Dreams. She liked it. She had questions. And she absolutely hated Nancy's movie, Ace Ventura.
2: I'm so sad. I've been distraught today.
1: Her loss, I guess.
2: Her loss.
1: Because I love Ace Ventura.
2: I'm going to give her some more. She got to go watch her some Sister Act next, I think.
1: She might like Sister Act. What'd you learn this morning?
2: I learned that there is a lady here in East Tennessee that is apparently growing teeth in her yard. So every time it rains, teeth appear in her yard. I think she said 17 thus far. She's called the police out several times. They have determined that they are human teeth from several different individuals. Mm. And she's called the police so many times that they have stopped coming and said, when you have other bones wash up, give us a ring.
1: Yeah, she keeps them on her bookshelf.
2: Yep, and she touches them without gloves.
1: Yeah.
2: I'm you out. Watch. This I would a, burn the house down.
1: This is a Dateline episode that hasn't happened yet.
2: Exactly.
1: Let's see. It's all on the Joey and Nancy podcast. We post everything up there tomorrow morning. It's going to be a very busy Wednesday. Lucky 7 is back at 7:30. It's $50 to the diner at Twister's. Plus, we've been celebrating dads all this week.
2: We want to know what makes your daddy so country. Today, who won today? The one that made the floorboard for his son's truck out of soldered beer cans.
1: Empty beer cans.
2: Yes.
1: Of course, yeah.
2: You could win tickets to Dollywood Splash Country.
1: Yep. We'll do it again tomorrow morning, 7 a.m.
0: Joey and Nancy.
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25: Weather. We're keeping the low humidity on this Tuesday with high temperatures in the low 80s. We'll be watching a very slight chance for some spotty showers. Otherwise, though, looking partly cloudy to mostly sunny. Heading into your Wednesday, we'll see a slight uptick in those rain chances with much warmer temperatures in the upper 80s. From the WVLT First Alert Weather Center, I'm meteorologist Megan Desmal.
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Good morning. I'm Heather Harrington. Hope you're having a nice start to the day. I've been up for a while, so I might need another cup of coffee. Let's go.

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2: Playing football in college probably taught me some accountability, you know, as an 18-year-old kid, having to, you know, make yourself get up and go to class and go to practice as opposed to your parents, you know, making you do it, you know, and having a country music career is kind of the same way. You know, nobody's making you go to these shows and show up at these early mornings and traveling like I am. It's kind of like you can have a career as big as you want to.

from Riley Green here on your Frog Station, 107.7 WIVK. I'm Heather Harrington. The good news yesterday, stock market all green, except for oil. Let's get it down, baby. Gas prices fell below $4 for the first time since April. So that means there's a lot of optimism around this new Iran deal. And hopefully that means our summer road trips will cost a little less. I need all the help I can get right now. What about you?

0: Hey, it's Rich Bailey, one of your midday hosts and program director for WIVK. Thank you so much for finding and listening to us on our stream. As a reward, we're going to give you a chance to see Cody Johnson over at the Food City Center on August 22nd. He's going to be in town along with Clint Black, Chase Beckham, and you can be there too. Text Cody to 656-9485 for your chance to win. 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
0: I caught you listening to the WIVK stream. Thank you so much for that. This is Rich Bailey, program director and one of your midday hosts. And as a way to say thank you for listening to us on our stream, we're going to give you a chance to win tickets to see Cody Johnson over at the Food City Center. He's going to be in town on August 22nd, along with Clint Black and Chase Beckham. And yes, you can be there too. 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
11: Weather. Temperatures warm into the low 80s, keeping that low humidity with a very slight chance of spotty showers otherwise, and looking nice and dry. From the WVLT First Alert Weather Center, I'm meteorologist Megan Dusmull.
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We're playing today's best country on 107.7 WIVK. I think the clouds are supposed to stick around today. Kind of like all day, high of 81, so a little break from the extreme heat.

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It's 107.7 WIVK. I'm Heather Harrington. The most disturbing news came out this morning. I know Nancy mentioned it on Hot Tea, but we got to talk about this Jelly Roll Buddy situation next. Hey.

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0: 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I'm Heather. Y'all, what in the world is going on? Jelly Roll and Bunny XO are getting divorced? It was actually Jelly that filed for divorce back on May 18th. And I don't know if you were keeping up, but TMZ actually got photos. There was a moving truck outside the former couple's home. So they're already, like, expediting this process. It's not just, maybe we're thinking about it. No, it's like, no, we're for sure getting divorced. What has happened? The last thing we heard from them jointly was that they were trying to have a baby together. I seriously have so many questions.
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2: 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Thank you so much for that. This is Rich Bailey, program director and one of your midday hosts. And as a way to say thank you for listening to us on our stream, we're going to give you a chance to win tickets to see Cody Johnson over at the Food City Center. He's going to be in town on August 22nd, along with Clint Black and Chase Beckham. And yes, you can be there too. 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
12: Did you know that almost half the vegetables and more than three quarters of the fruit that we eat in this country come from just one state, California? Yeah, it's true. And according to a new report by the Environmental Working Group, a health advocacy organization, a lot of this produce is tainted with PFAS, which are sometimes referred to as forever chemicals. Why? Well, the EPA says pesticides keep America's food supply safe, abundant, and affordable. And of course, these chemicals are used in every state, not just California. Now, if you are worried, though, about how much you're consuming, the best thing to do is to buy organic produce, if and when you can. Organic or not, you should rinse all fruits and vegetables under running water. Don't use any soap. And as one epidemiologist told us, use a brush on sturdier items like carrots, potatoes, and cucumbers. I'm Dr. Sanjay Gupta, helping you live a better life.
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18: Weather. We'll look mostly dry on this Tuesday. There's a very slight chance for some spotty showers, otherwise looking at partly cloudy skies. High temperatures will be in the low 80s, keeping the lower humidity for the day. But as we head into your Wednesday, building that humidity and temperatures as we see the upper 80s in the forecast. From the WVLT First Alert Weather Center, I'm meteorologist Megan Desmal.
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Action 107.7 WIBK. I got to wondering about this guy. His name is John Morgan. He's a songwriter turned solo artist. So wishing him the best of luck. He's written a lot of hits for Jason Aldean. Here he is. We were young.

0: 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It's 107.7 WIVK. I'm Heather Harrington. It is that time. 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
4: 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This is Rich Bailey, program director and one of your midday hosts. 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He's going to be in town on August 22nd, along with Clint Black and Chase Beckham. 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
15: Weather. Temperatures warm into the low 80s, keeping that low humidity with a very slight chance of spotty showers otherwise, and looking nice and dry. From the WVLT First Alert Weather Center, I'm meteorologist Megan Dusmal.
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1: Hey, WIBK, what's your name?
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1: Well, you're going to have to get excited because you're caller number 7, girlfriend.
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2: Okay.
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2: 3.
1: 03, Luke Bryan. Next.
2: 13.
1: 13, Keith Urban. And finally?
2: 26.
1: And 26 for Lady A. All right, I'm going to my computer, Joyce. I'm typing in 03 for Luke Bryan, 13 for Keith Urban, and 26 for Lady A. Is that correct?
2: That's correct.
0: The artists you have chosen from the playlist are not a match. You can try again in 48 business hours.
1: Oh, man, Joyce, that was not the winning combination. I'm sorry. Oh,
2: that's okay. I'll try again.
1: Joyce isn't leaving empty-handed, though. She just picked up a $25 gas card, and she's registered to see Alan Jackson later on this month in Nashville. Our next chance to win $107,000 is coming up just after 2 o'clock with Rich Bailey on Wivick.

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0: 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It's 107.7 WIVK. I'm Heather Harrington. We're just perusing local news, WBIR.com. There was a big rezoning plan that was brought to a vote yesterday. This has kind of been a little controversial over in the Carter area. They were going to put some, I think, 192, 194 apartments over there between Pleasant Hill and Kitts Roads. And it was actually shot down last night. So everybody, I think there was 11 commissioners total, 8 voted to deny the resolution, 2 abstained, and then 1 commissioner was not present for the vote. And I liked what I was reading the whole story, you know, because they go in with these big plans. They want to put all these people in a really small area. And then there's like nothing about a school, nothing about a library, no parks, no nothing like that. But anyway, I understand we need housing. One of the county commissioners said, well, we just want you to know this isn't happening, but growth is still coming to that area. So that tells me you better buckle up, Carter area. We'll see what happens. Keep you posted on that.
1: Oh, garage beer. Don't mind if I do. Happy summer. 107.7.
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9: 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But are they safe? And do they really work? Well, first, let's talk about actual magnesium. That's an essential mineral that is needed for more than 300 different processes in the body, according to one dietitian. And most people get enough of it simply from the foods they eat. Now, if you're not getting enough, there are a few different types of supplements you can try. But as always, you should talk to your doctor before starting any new medication or supplement, whether it's prescription or over-the-counter. Now, when it comes to the science, we looked into this, and I gotta say, there's not a lot of strong evidence that magnesium supplements will actually help you sleep. They might help you manage pain, they might help you lower your stress levels, or work to get your muscles to relax. And maybe it's those things then that help you get some better sleep. I'm Dr. Sanjay Gupta, helping you live a better life.
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0: Hey, it's Rich Bailey, one of your midday hosts and program director for WIBK. Thank you so much for finding and listening to us on our stream. As a reward, we're going to give you a chance to see Cody Johnson over at the Food City Center on August 22nd. He's going to be in town along with Clint Black, Chase Beckham, and you can be there too. 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
1: 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Weather.
2: We're keeping the low humidity on this Tuesday with high temperatures in the low 80s. We'll be watching a very slight chance for some spotty showers. Otherwise, though, looking partly cloudy to mostly sunny. Heading into your Wednesday, we'll see a slight uptick in those rain chances with much warmer temperatures in the upper 80s. From the WVLT First Alert Weather Center, I'm meteorologist Megan Dusmal.
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107.7 WIVK. Lady Wilson, she's turning into quite the sportswoman. She was shooting clays the other day. Now she's shooting a compound bow. It's like, you go, girl. Here she is.

playing today's Best Country, 107.7 WIVK. McDonald's is bringing back something from the 90s, a little sweet treat action. I got food news to start your lunch hour coming up next on WIVK.

0: Riley Green here on your Frog Station 107.7 WIVK. I'm Heather Harrington. Welcome to Lunch Hour. Got you some food news. McDonald's is bringing back the fried apple pie. It's returning nationwide on June 23rd. This is for a limited run, and it's to celebrate America 250. I love this. The dessert originated from a family recipe right here in East Tennessee. Owner-operator Linton Cochran back in the 60s. It became a fan favorite, and then it just poof, left the menu in the 90s, and they're bringing back, see, nothing more American than apple pie, right? And McDonald's. That's some good food news for you today.
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5: 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Thank you so much for that. This is Rich Bailey, program director and one of your midday hosts. And as a way to say thank you for listening to us on our stream, we're going to give you a chance to win tickets to see Cody Johnson over at the Food City Center. He's going to be in town on August 22nd, along with Clint Black and Chase Beckham. And yes, you can be there too. 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
11: Weather. Temperature is warm into the low 80s, keeping that low humidity with a very slight chance of spotty showers otherwise, and looking nice and dry. From the WVLT First Alert Weather Center, I'm meteorologist Megan Dusmal.
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always play in today's best country. It is 107.7 WIVK. I'm Heather Harrington. This is really interesting. The FBI built a small town for training purposes. I'm going to tell you about that coming up next on WIVK.

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0: listening to your Frog Station 107.7 WIVK. This is really interesting. The FBI built a 22,000 square foot replica of a small town. It's complete with a hospital, a gas station, courthouse, traffic lights. It's down on its Huntsville, Alabama campus, and it's basically training agents on cyber attacks. The U.S. has seen a 26% year-over-year jump in cybercrime. This is crazy. But they're doing everything, learning about ransomware attacks on infrastructure, digital forensics investigations, all kinds of crazy stuff. Right to the south of us. That's kind of interesting, don't you think?
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1: 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Thank you so much for that. This is Rich Bailey, program director and one of your midday hosts. And as a way to say thank you for listening to us on our stream, we're going to give you a chance to win tickets to see Cody Johnson over at the Food City Center. He's going to be in town on August 22nd, along with Clint Black and Chase Beckham. And yes, you can be there too. 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
10: A better life with Dr. Sanjay Gupta.
11: Eating a healthy diet is not only good for you physically, it can also keep your brain sharp as you age. According to a new study out of China, people who most closely followed the MIND diet slowed aging in key structures inside their brains by more than 2 years. The MIND diet is a combination of the Mediterranean diet, which we talk a lot about, and the DASH diet, which stands for Dietary Approaches to Stop Hypertension. All three of these diets are similar, but the MIND diet puts more of an emphasis on berries, beans, leafy green vegetables, fish, poultry, whole grains, olive oil, and nuts. You're not going to eat foods with a lot of saturated fat. We're talking cheese, butter, red meat, or anything fried. You really don't have to eat like this 100% of the time. That's the key. Just do the best that you can. I'm Dr. Sanjay Gupta, helping you live a better life.
1: 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Thank you so much for that. This is Rich Bailey, program director and one of your midday hosts. 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He's going to be in town on August 22nd, along with Clint Black and Chase Beckham. And yes, you can be there too. 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

0: 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Thank you so much for finding and listening to us on our stream. As a reward, we're going to give you a chance to see Cody Johnson over at the Food City Center on August 22nd. He's going to be in town along with Clint Black, Chase Beckham, and you can be there too. 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
5: Weather. We'll look mostly dry on this Tuesday. There's a very slight chance for some spotty showers, otherwise looking at partly cloudy skies. High temperatures will be in the low 80s, keeping the lower humidity for the day. But as we head into your Wednesday, building that humidity and temperatures as we see the upper 80s in the forecast. From the WVLT First Alert Weather Center, I'm meteorologist Megan Dusmall.
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You're going to be driving around in the warmer weather. Make sure you always look before you lock. You want to keep the kids and the pets safe. Right now it's Dirk Bentley. What was I thinking on the Frog Station?

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0: 107.7 WIVK, always giving you today's best country. New one from Riley Greenfoy this afternoon, and Think As You Drunk. By the way, if you're a Riley fan, good news, he is going to be out doing a concert tour. And if you need more information on that, just go to WIVK.com. And don't forget your next shot at winning $107,000 going to be coming up after 2 o'clock. I caught you listening to the WIVK stream. Thank you so much for that. This is Rich Bailey, program director and one of your midday hosts. And as a way to say thank you for listening to us on our stream, we're going to give you a chance to win tickets to see Cody Johnson over at the Food City Center. He's going to be in town on August 22nd, along with Clint Black and Chase Beckham. And yes, you can be there too. 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
0: I caught you listening to the WIVK stream. Thank you so much for that. This is Rich Bailey, Program Director and one of your midday hosts. And as a way to say thank you for listening to us on our stream, we're going to give you a chance to win tickets to see Cody Johnson over at the Food City Center. He's going to be in town on August 22nd, along with Clint Black and Chase Beckham. And yes, you can be there too. 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
17: Weather. Temperature is warm into the low 80s, keeping that low humidity with a very slight chance of spotty showers otherwise and looking nice and dry. From the WVLT First Alert Weather Center, I'm meteorologist Megan Dusmal.
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Well, if you're still mailing letters, you might want to buy a bunch of those first-class forever stamps. The price is going to be increasing on July 12th up to 82 cents a stamp. Here's

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0: McCullum for you this afternoon. And what kind of man? Well, I sure hope you haven't made any plans for the 4th of July weekend. We're going to be up in Pigeon Forge at Patriot Park as they celebrate America's 250th birthday. July 3rd, they've got festivities starting at 2 o'clock with live music from Craig Morgan. And July 4th, it's going to be Carly Pierce. These are free shows, so you're definitely going to want to get there early.
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7: A better life with Dr. Sanjay Gupta.
8: Slowly but surely, AI is seeping its way into every corner of our lives. One area perhaps I didn't expect is diet advice. A new study out of Turkey found that chatbots are recommending to teen boys and girls that they restrict their daily calories to dangerously low levels and eat a balance of nutrients that are kind of out of whack. Remember, teenagers are

0: growing, one pediatrician told us. If they aren't getting enough nutrition, it can really stunt their growth on a number of levels. And in extreme cases, it can lead to significant health consequences. Large language models, LLMs, they are designed to agree with you. So if you're looking to lose weight, they're going to push you pretty hard in that direction. They also sometimes don't know how to tell the difference between good information and bad information. And you know who does? Your doctor. I'm Dr. Sanjay Gupta, helping you live a better life.
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0: Hey, it's Rich Bailey, one of your midday hosts and program director for WIVK. Thank you so much for finding and listening to us on our stream. As a reward, we're going to give you a chance to see Cody Johnson over at the Food City Center on August 22nd. He's going to be in town along with Clint Black, Chase Beckham, and you can be there too. Text Cody to 656-9485 for your chance to win. 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
12: Weather.
13: We're keeping the low humidity on this Tuesday with high temperatures in the low 80s. We'll be watching a very slight chance for some spotty showers. Otherwise, though, looking partly cloudy to mostly sunny. Heading into your Wednesday, we'll see a slight uptick in those rain chances with much warmer temperatures in the upper 80s. From the WVLT First Alert Weather Center, I'm meteorologist Megan Desmal.
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Got to give a shout out to the subway up in Sevierville. Caught you listening. Here's Zach John King with his latest Get to Drinking.

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107.7 WIVK. Well, it's no longer a rumor. It is true. Florida Georgia Line has gotten back together. The question is, how long is it going to take for them to put out some new music? Here's one of their big hits. It's called Round Here. I'm with it.

0: 107.7 WIVK. Doesn't it blow your mind that guy's only 18 years old? That's Ty Myers, the ends of the earth, opening up for Luke Combs at Neyland Stadium a couple of months ago. He did a phenomenal job. Well, it's that time of the afternoon once again to give you a chance to cash in on the winning with our $107,000 playlist payoff. Make sure you have the game board in front of you. And then the next thing you need to do is be caller 7 right now at 656-9485. I caught you listening to the WIVK stream. Thank you so much for that. This is Rich Bailey, program director and one of your midday hosts. And as a way to say thank you for listening to us on our stream, we're going to give you a chance to win tickets to see Cody Johnson over at the Food City Center. He's going to be in town on August 22nd, along with Clint Black and Chase Beckham. And yes, you can be there too. To get your name in the running, text Cody to 865-656-9485. 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
7: The American Experiment. 250 years. 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
0: I caught you listening to the WIVK stream. Thank you so much for that. This is Rich Bailey, program director and one of your midday hosts. And as a way to say thank you for listening to us on our stream, we're going to give you a chance to win tickets to see Cody Johnson over at the Food City Center. He's going to be in town on August 22nd, along with Clint Black and Chase Beckham. And yes, you can be there too. To get your name in the running, text Cody to 865-656-9485. Stick around. We've got more of today's best country on the way.
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12: Weather. Temperature is warm into the low 80s, keeping that low humidity with a very slight chance of spotty showers otherwise, and looking nice and dry. From the WVLT First Alert Weather Center, I'm meteorologist Megan Dusmull.
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2: 13, Keith Urban. 20, Toby Keith. And 26, Lady A.
1: All right, you said number 13, Keith Urban, number 20, Toby Keith, and 26, Lady A. Is that correct?
2: Yes, sir.
1: 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You're going to get some cash.
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107.7 WIVK. Well, I just looked out the studio windows and I saw the business next to us having a company party outside. They're feeding them, giving them a chance to play games, and giving out prizes. Would it be wrong for me to crash that party? See?

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0: 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That young lady's having a phenomenal year, isn't she? Ella Langley and Be Her. Her latest number one, by the way. One of the goals for Ella this year. She says she wants to get into acting. All she needs to do is call her buddy Riley Green. He'll help her out with that one. Hey, it's Rich Bailey, one of your midday hosts and program director for WIBK. Thank you so much for finding and listening to us on our stream. As a reward, we're going to give you a chance to see Cody Johnson over at the Food City Center on August 22nd. He's going to be in town along with Clint Black, Chase Beckham, and you can be there too. Text Cody to 656-9485 for your chance to win. 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
10: Recent survey conducted by Common Sense Media found one-third of teenagers prefer AI companions over humans for serious conversations. There's a term for that: social offloading. And experts we talked to warned that this habit could be stunting emotional growth, leaving an already isolated generation who came of age during the pandemic even less prepared for the messiness of human interaction. Sure, AI can help you polish whatever it is you're looking to say, but that's not very human, right? It's the messiness that makes our interactions with each other so real. It's also what makes them so validating, help us to develop our confidence, our voice, our deep bonds with each other. Psychiatrists we talked to encouraged turning to family or friends when you're struggling to express yourself. They are keen to help. I'm Dr. Sanjay Gupta, helping you live a better life.
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16: Weather.
17: We'll look mostly dry on this Tuesday. There's a very slight chance for some spotty showers, otherwise looking at partly cloudy skies. High temperatures will be in the low 80s, keeping the lower humidity for the day. But as we head into your Wednesday, building that humidity and temperatures as we see the upper 80s in the forecast. From the WVLT First Alert Weather Center, I'm meteorologist Megan Dusmall.
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22: I knew I'd see her around. I'd be at some party. She'd show up and I'd be walking out. Or across some parking lot, hiding behind her sister. I'd look up, she'd be at the red light beside me in that white Maxima with the sticker on the back. I'd act

They were keeping it low key, but now it's like these county lines closing in on me. I see them everywhere together, and it's hitting a little too close to home. She's so far gone, but she didn't go far.

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Mac's going to give you a chance to win after 3 o'clock. 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Stop.

0: It's WIBK. If you got an extra $2 billion with a B laying around, you can own Garth. 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
19: Weather. Partly cloudy skies overnight as temperatures slowly fall towards the low to middle 60s. Another day of heat building in for your Wednesday. High temperatures into the upper 80s with a partly cloudy sky. I'm meteorologist Belle Oliver in the WVLT First Alert Weather Center.
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WIVK. It sounds like Dollywood made an announcement today. They are pushing back the opening of Night Flight, the new ride. Now shooting for a mid-August opening. It's WIVK. Here's Megan Maroney.

WIVK. We are keeping an eye on some big time delays. This is 75 northbound in Loudoun County, right there at the Lenore City exit. It looks like it's shut down. We're going to talk to a traffic update on that coming up in just about 6 minutes. They're diverting you off the interstate. It's got you backed up a good way. It's WIVK. It's John Morgan.

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0: WIBK. I want to get straight to Sherry Bigler. She's keeping an eye on this, too. 75 northbound in Loudoun County shut down. Got you backed up a good way. Sherry's got the update. What's going on, Sherry?
1: 75 northbound in Loudoun County is still shut down at mile marker 82 due to a serious wreck. They are taking you off the interstate at the 81 exit. Also, watch out for wrecks being worked in Blount County, Highway 411 at Pearl Drive, and again in Loudoun County, Highway 11 at Lehigh Street. We've also got heavy volume now southbound Chapman Highway out of town on out to Moody Avenue. 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Sherry Bigler, Pete Michaels Traffic.

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3: A better life with Dr. Sanjay Gupta.
4: Heart disease is still the leading cause of death here in the United States and around the world. But what if there was something you could do earlier in life to reduce the odds of becoming a statistic? Well, here in the United States, tens of millions of adults already take a statin to lower their cholesterol. But new guidance put out by the American College of Cardiology and the American Heart Association now emphasize that treating high cholesterol sooner could significantly reduce a person's lifetime risk of heart attack or stroke. How early are we talking? In your 30s, believe it or not. Of course, you need to talk to your doctor about whether statins are right for you, but you should know that the evidence is really starting to stack up that shows the earlier you get a jump on reducing lifelong exposure to plaque-causing lipids and lipoproteins, the better the odds are going to be for you. Make sure you get your cholesterol checked. That's the first step. I'm Dr. Sanjay Gupta, helping you live a better life.
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16: Weather. A few passing clouds for the rest of your Tuesday with some mild temperatures waking up on Wednesday morning. Many of us starting out into the low to middle 60s, but we quickly build that heat heading into the afternoon. Mid to upper 80s with a partly cloudy sky for your Wednesday. Rain chances slowly increase by Thursday and into Friday. I'm meteorologist Belle Oliver in the WVLT First Alert Weather Center.
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2: 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And I remember when we wrote it thinking, this sounds like something Toby Keith would have came up with. And that's always a good judge of whether or not a song's going to get.

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5: You're continuing to slow now, 40 westbound to out of town, and 640 eastbound ramp to 275 south. But your biggest interstate problem is still going to be this wreck on 75 northbound at mile marker 82. Northbound lanes are shut down between the Lenoir City exit and the 4075 split due to a serious wreck, and they're taking you off at the Lenoir City exit. Knoxville Smokies Baseball is at home today through Sunday, 7 p.m. each night except 2 p.m. Sunday. Smokies Baseball, Knoxville. Sherry Bigler, Pete Michaels Traffic.
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17: Weather. Partly cloudy skies overnight as temperatures slowly fall towards the low to middle 60s. Another day of heat building in for your Wednesday. High temperatures into the upper 80s with a partly cloudy sky. I'm meteorologist Belle Oliver in the WVLT First Alert Weather Center.
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1: All right, here we go. Christina, what's up?
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1: You are caller 7, Christina.
2: Thank you.
1: You're it. Where are you calling from?
2: Severable.
1: Right, you know how this works. You get your playlist and everything?
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1: All right, whenever you're ready, Christina, I'll have to get you three artists. We'll plug them in.
2: Let's go with 6, 16, and 41.
1: 6, Alan Jackson, 16, Brooks and Dunn, and 41, Dolly Parton. Is that right?
2: Yes.
1: All right, Christina, good luck. Here we go.
0: The artists you've chosen from the playlist are not a match. You can try again in 48 business hours.
1: Sorry, Christina.
2: Next time.
1: Next time, for sure. But listen, you still got your gas card, $25 to get you some gas, and we're also going to get you in to win these Alan Jackson tickets. His final show in Nashville, which is coming up a week from Saturday at Nissan Stadium. That's your finalist to win those two, okay?
2: Awesome. Thank you.

It's WIBK. Well, Christina from Sevierville did not cash in 107 grand. We'll play tomorrow, same time, 9 a.m. Next, your chance to play Joey Nancy right here tomorrow morning. It's WIBK.

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0: somebody did $7,000 for the chair that Taylor Swift sat in the Knicks Cavaliers playoff game a few weeks ago. It was game three Eastern Conference Finals. Taylor and Travis sat courtside at the game, and they auctioned off the chairs that they sat in, and that's what somebody paid, $7,000. Now, she didn't autograph it or anything. Just the courtside seat, $7,000. Now, Travis Kelce's, by the way, $1,405. And later on in the finals, I think Timothée Chalamet, Kylie Jenner were there. They auctioned those off, $1,200 and $1,500, too, respectively. But $7,000? Didn't even get her autograph. WIVK update on traffic. Sherry Bigler, what's going on?
1: They have just cleared this wreck and reopened these lanes at 75 northbound at mile marker 82. You still have a big backup, but it is thinning out very quickly. We've also got heavy volume coming 40 westbound out of town, westbound past Pellissippi and Level Road, and eastbound past the truck scales.
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1: Sherry Bigler, Pete Michaels Traffic.
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14: A better life with Dr. Sanjay Gupta.
15: If you're caring for an aging parent, you may feel quite often that you're alone in what you're doing. But you're not. Not by a long shot. According to a new report by the Pew Research Center, 10% of U.S. adults are caring for a parent over age 65. Millions more are caring for a spouse or partner 65 or older. Beyond the sheer numbers, this report, perhaps unsurprisingly, found a major difference in caregiver well-being between men and women. One psychologist we spoke to suggested thinking 5 years in the future and imagining where you are right now. Will you be glad you took something on, or regretful that you didn't? You also need to cut yourself some slack, he said, especially women. Don't try to shoulder all of the burden by yourself. You might need to ask for help before you burn out. You'll be so glad you did. I'm Dr. Sanjay Gupta, helping you live a better life.
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22: Weather. Partly cloudy skies overnight with temperatures falling into the low to middle 60s, waking up on Wednesday morning. We've got a mild start to the day. We'll see temperatures climb to the mid to upper 80s by the afternoon, building in more of that heat and humidity. We're keeping lots of sunshine in the forecast for Wednesday, but rain chances slowly increase by Thursday and Friday. I'm meteorologist Belle Oliver in the WVLT First Alert Weather Center.
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you want to be kidding? We're going to give away some Co-Wetzel tickets coming up next. See that show at September Food City Center. If you want to go, we'll do it right here after MacArthur. It's WIBK.

0: WIBKS MacArthur. Hardy or Church Morgan Wallen. Tim McGraw in there, too. I mean, everybody. I want to get you to Cole Wetzel. Food City Center coming up in September. And here's how we're going to do it. I'm going to give you this two words. If you text the word high road, two words, high road, to 656-WIVK, that will get you in. And what I'm going to do, I'm going to pick somebody that texts that keyword in. I'm going to call you back. Here's where it's going to get fun, right? If I call you back and you have to answer, you cannot say hello, who's this? You have to answer first by singing high road. All right? Just sing that. 656-WIVK, text the word high road. See if you get a call back. You have to answer and sing this song. It's WIVK. Good luck.
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1: Your heaviest interstate volume now through the 4075 split coming out of Loudoun County and then eastbound on it past the truck scales and 40 westbound out of town as well as westbound past Pellissippi and Level Road. Continuing to line up on Kingston Pike through Farragut and a couple light cycle delays north shore at Kingston Pike.
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14: For the ninth year in a row, Finland has been named the happiest country in the world. That's according to the World Happiness Report put out every year by the Wellbeing Research Center at the University of Oxford in the UK. Two other Nordic nations, Iceland and Denmark, came in at numbers 2 and 3. Now, having spent quite a bit of time in these countries over my 2.5 decades as a journalist, I can tell you that this is not at all that surprising. There's an entirely different way of thinking in these countries. We before me, you might say. In other words, the mentality is less adversarial and much more, we're all in this together. One other interesting thing that came up was that no matter where someone lived, the more time they spent on social media, the less happy they were. Want to smile? It's simple. Put your phone away for a bit. I'm Dr. Sanjay Gupta, helping you live a better life.
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15: Weather. Partly cloudy skies overnight as temperatures slowly fall towards the low to middle 60s. Another day of heat building in for your Wednesday. High temperatures into the upper 80s with a partly cloudy sky. I'm meteorologist Bell Oliver in the WVLT First Alert Weather Center.
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1: WIBK, we are going to call somebody. We're going to do that next, by the way, for these Co Wetzel tickets. Make sure you text the word High Road and be by your phone. You got to answer and sing High Road to get the tickets. We'll make that phone call coming up next. 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

0: Okay, all right, let's call. I think this is Aaron. Here we go. She's got to answer and sing High Road to get the Coe Wetzel ticket.
1: Hey, it's Aaron.
0: Oh, no.
1: I'll call you back.
0: She did not answer. Oh, Aaron. Missed out on some Coe Wetzel tickets that you text in for. That means we'll try again. We'll get another person. We'll try again here in about 6 minutes, too. It's WIBK.

0: WIBK. Let's call Kaylee here for these co-wets. We'll take us now. Remember, she's got to answer and sing the song High Road to get him. Let's try. Let's see if she'll answer.
1: I'm going to take the high road, take the high road, take the high road.
0: Let's go, Kaylee. You're going to Co-Wetzel.
1: Ain't no way.
0: You got him.
1: There ain't no way. That is crazy.
0: You got him. Yeah, you text the word, Kaylee. You sang the song. Got you a pair of tickets to the show. It's coming up in September, okay?
1: Yeah, that's crazy.
0: All right, Kaylee, where are you calling from?
1: Green County.
0: All right. Pair of tickets for you, Kaylee. Co-Wetzel, enjoy the show,
1: that's
0: okay?
1: That's awesome. Thank you.

0: this graphic, and it listed the top 15 most dangerous roads in the state of Tennessee. And here's what's crazy about it. Out of the top 15, like 13 of them are right here in East Tennessee and Knoxville. All the highway, Chapman Highway, Alcoa Highway, Clinton Highway even made the list, but none were number one. This one actually kind of surprising to me. The number one dangerous road, at least according to this, was Illinois Avenue in Oak Ridge. WIBK, and speaking of dangerous roads, man, it's been kind of a wild afternoon with accidents. Sherry Bigler keeping a track of everything for us, too. What's going on, Sherry?
1: Wrecks continuing to roll in. Now they're heading up to work one on I-140 eastbound, Pellissippi southbound at North Shore Drive. That left-hand lane is partially blocked, and we've got vehicles over on the right-hand shoulder as well. Still working an injury wreck, 40 westbound at Paper Mill, and you're backed up all the way back into the heart of downtown.

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10: A better life with Dr. Sanjay Gupta.
11: Slowly but surely, AI is seeping its way into every corner of our lives. One area perhaps I didn't expect is diet advice. A new study out of Turkey found that chatbots are recommending to teen boys and girls that they restrict their daily calories to dangerously low levels and eat a balance of nutrients that are kind of out of whack. Remember, teenagers are growing, one pediatrician told us. If they aren't getting enough nutrition, it can really stunt their growth on a number of levels. And in extreme cases, it can lead to significant health consequences. Large language models, LLMs, they are designed to agree with you. So if you're looking to lose weight, they're going to push you pretty hard in that direction. They also sometimes don't know how to tell the difference between good information and bad information. And you know who does? Your doctor. I'm Dr. Sanjay Gupta, helping you live a better life.
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2: Weather. Few passing clouds for the rest of your Tuesday with some mild temperatures waking up on Wednesday morning. Many of us starting out into the low to middle 60s, but we quickly build that heat heading into the afternoon. Mid to upper 80s with a partly cloudy sky for your Wednesday. Rain chances slowly increase by Thursday and into Friday. I'm meteorologist Belle Oliver in the WVLT First Alert Weather Center.
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WIBK. It sounds like as early as, I guess, this summer, which, man, officially is this weekend. We'll see. That Neyland Entertainment District is going to start construction. That state approval earlier this, or late last week. It's WIBK. Here's Alex.

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Dollywood wristbands. You know those wristbands we give away that get you into Dollywood for free? I've got an update for you coming up in 6 minutes. It's WIVK.

0: It's WIVK. You know, we give these things away every year, the Dollywood wristbands and the Dollywood Splash Country wristbands. Update for you that we will have locations for you very soon. We're going to start giving these things away very, very soon. Make sure you've got the WIVK app. We're going to announce it on there as well. Coming up soon. It's part of our 107 days of summer and 107 days of winning.
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19: Weather. Partly cloudy skies overnight as temperatures slowly fall towards the low to middle 60s. Another day of heat building in for your Wednesday. High temperatures into the upper 80s with a partly cloudy sky. I'm meteorologist Belle Oliver in the WVLT First Alert Weather Center.
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6: 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Got braids in her hair. First time I seen her walk by. And I about fell up on my chair.

0: celebrating 100 years at the Grand Ole Opry this year. And if you've never been to the Opry, I promise it's an experience you will never forget. And I'd love for you to go on us. Go for free. I'm going to give you a keyword. You can win a pair of tickets to the Grand Ole Opry. We'll do that in 10 minutes.
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0: This is Jennifer Johnsey with your sweet deal of the week. I am talking to Graham Sullivan, the Knoxville Field Marketing Manager with Bojangles. Hello, Graham.
1: Hello, Jennifer. How are you?
0: Very good. Hey, give us some updates on one of our favorite places for chicken. What's going on over there at Bojangles?
1: We got some lovely new specials for this summer, such as our breakfast burrito that's back for a limited time, including a spicy version. We even have some sweets like our blackberry cobbler and also a peach tea.
0: 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And we have a sweet deal that's going on sale Friday morning. 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
7: If you're caring for an aging parent, you may feel quite often that you're alone in what you're doing. But you're not, not by a long shot. According to a new report by the Pew Research Center, 10% of U.S. adults are caring for a parent over age 65. Millions more are caring for a spouse or partner 65 or older. Beyond the sheer numbers, this report, perhaps unsurprisingly, found a major difference in caregiver well-being between men and women. One psychologist we spoke to suggested thinking 5 years in the future and imagining where you are right now. Will you be glad you took something on, or regretful that you didn't? You also need to cut yourself some slack, he said, especially women. Don't try to shoulder all of the burden by yourself. You might need to ask for help before you burn out. You'll be so glad you did. I'm Dr. Sanjay Gupta, helping you live a better life.
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10: Weather. Partly cloudy skies overnight with temperatures falling into the low to middle 60s, waking up on Wednesday morning. We've got a mild start to the day. We'll see temperatures climb to the mid to upper 80s by the afternoon, building in more of that heat and humidity. We're keeping lots of sunshine in the forecast for Wednesday, but rain chances slowly increase by Thursday and Friday. I'm meteorologist Belle Oliver in the WVLT First Alert Weather Center.
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10: 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Thank you so much for that. 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And yes, you can be there too. 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

follow in his uncle's footsteps and become, get this, a cattle farmer. Then Nashville happened. So glad it did. Here he is with Kid Myself on Country Nights Live.

0: 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Who's this?
1: Hi, Beth. My name's Veronica. I live in Colorado Springs. And I would like you to play MacArthur from Hardy and the other nice gentleman.
0: That's Eric Church, Morgan Wallen, and Tim McGraw. Here you go. My

It looks like the Grammys are changing the rule book a little. So for the new artist category, instead of only being able to submit 3 times, you can go up to 4 times, which means Megan Maroney and this lady have another chance at it. Here's Ella Langley's Choosing Texas. Just

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1: Brian Kelly is reeling in more than hits these days. He and his Gulf Coast Cowboys fishing team just won the Gulfport, Mississippi Open with a massive haul. 6 blue marlin and 1 white marlin. Brian says being on the water feels like living out a part of who I am. And he's juggling that passion with another big move, reuniting with Tyler Hubbard to officially bring Florida Georgia Line back together. Meanwhile, a viral moment from Morgan Wallen's Pittsburgh show is making rounds after he grabbed a phone being held by a security guard and launched it across the stage. The phone belonged to a fan who hoped Morgan would take a selfie with it. It was recovered without damage, and the couple says they understand why it happened, though they admit they were fired up at first. And Luke Bryan is headed back to paradise. His Crash My Playa Festival returns to Cancun January 13th through 16th of 2027, celebrating its 12th year with Thomas Rhett, Hardy, Brothers Osborne, Gavin Adcock, and a whole lot more. Luke calls it the best way to start off the year, with 4 days of music, beach views, and an all-inclusive everything. 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I'm Bev Rainey.
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3: 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This is Rich Bailey, Program Director and one of your midday hosts. 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
13: Recent survey conducted by Common Sense Media found one-third of teenagers prefer AI companions over humans for serious conversations. There's a term for that, social offloading. And experts we talked to warned that this habit could be stunting emotional growth, leaving an already isolated generation who came of age during the pandemic even less prepared for the messiness of human interaction. Sure, AI can help you polish whatever it is you're looking to say, but that's not very human, right? It's the messiness that makes our interactions with each other so real. It's also what makes them so validating, help us to develop our confidence, our voice, our deep bonds with each other. Psychiatrists we talked to encouraged turning to family or friends when you're struggling to express yourself. They are keen to help. I'm Dr. Sanjay Gupta, helping you live a better life.
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Okay, stop and think about it for a second. 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Luke Bryan or this guy, Russell Dickerson? 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I've been thinking about this all afternoon. I don't know what's wrong with me. 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